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1: 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I wasn't ready for that one.
2: All right, here we go. I love that someone just reached out to me on TikTok and said, yo, where's my Battle of the Rosas? I got you, man. It's the biggest novella ever. 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

0: If you still listen to the radio, that means you probably listen to the radio for some time. Mm-hmm. And there's a ton of radio shows across the entire country that do this bit. It's basically a war of roses. Mm-hmm. And the entire concept is to try and catch cheaters, right? Try and catch your partner cheating. I'm at a point now where in 2026, I know if someone called me and offered me flowers, I would not accept them because I'm like, hey, man.
1: You're trying to catch me up.
0: I've heard the bit.
2: Yeah.
0: But I was like, bro, what if we like did our own version of it and we just like dragged it out and made it the most ultimate toxic novella anyone's ever heard?
1: Very dramatic.
0: Yeah, yeah, yeah. So we've done this and we've themed it as our own. It is called Battle of the Rosa. All right, so today's situation, basically, we have a listener, wink, that is feeling some type of way because she thinks her man is cheating. Are we ready for this?
1: Yeah.
0: All right, let me get in character.
2: My God.
0: Welcome to Battle of the Rosas. On the phone, we have Hortensia.
3: Yes, I'm here.
0: Hortensia, tell us why we're all here today.
3: My boyfriend thinks I'm stupid.
0: Ay, the deadliest accusation.
4: Qué lástima.
0: So what happened?
3: My phone was dead and I asked to use his and he got all weird.
4: Quítate la ropa.
3: But wait, there's more.
0: Ay! What happened?
3: I saw a message pop up.

0: what happened when you asked him who Isabella was?
1: He said, "You're overthinking."
0: The national anthem of guilty men everywhere.
2: Ay, mentiroso.
0: This sounds like gaslighting premium unleaded. Okay, so you want us to call him, right?
1: Sí, I want you to say Uber Eats is outside and where he wants the delivery.
0: Ooh, a trap so evil, even the devil took notes. Okay, so Diablo? Today is going to be different. We're not going to send Rosas. We're going to Uber Eats. What is your boyfriend's name, mija?
1: Gustavo.
0: Ay,
3: hey, he
0: sounds handsome.
3: Oh, yeah, si se puede.
0: We'll call Gustavo next on Battle of the Rosas. Don't move.
4: Sunshine like 007 and 64.

0: ladies and gentlemen, we are back with radio's biggest novella.
1: Oh my God.
0: Ever. This is not a war of any roses. This is Battle of the Rosas. We have Hortensia on the line. Are you still there?
2: Si.
0: Okay, so we're prepared to call your boyfriend Gustavo. Now, you two don't live together, correct?
2: Correct.
0: Okay, so we're going to tell him that we're Uber Eats with a food delivery and see where he wants it dropped off, correct? And you think that the girl you saw texting him, Isabella, will be at his house?
2: I think so.
0: That's better than no, right? Okay, we have his number. Let's call Gustavo.
3: Hola.
0: Hello, I'm looking for Gustavo.
3: I am Gustavo, porque me gusta.
0: Firme, this is Uber Eats, and we're outside. Where would you like the delivery?
3: Just bring it upstairs. My girlfriend Isabella, she will answer the door.
0: Ay! Gustavo, I'm so sorry to tell you. Hortensia's on the line.
2: How could you?
3: Hortensia?
2: Aye. You told me not to overthink.
3: So why did you?
0: Aye.
3: It didn't mean anything.
2: Then why did you hide it?
3: I didn't want to hurt you.
2: You just didn't want to get caught.
0: Aye.
2: Congratulations, you're single. And just so you know, I'm pregnant.
0: Gustavo lost his girlfriend, probably his side piece, and probably his appetite. Because in Battle of the Rosas, privacy is earned, secrecy is guilt, and Uber Eats is firme. Where's the discount, bro? Apparently, grapefruit before bed can burn fat while you sleep.
4: Ugh.
0: You can lose 5 pounds in a week. 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
0: At the house with it, watching Sinners.
1: Who you with?
0: On the couch with my favorite sinner. I was about to, but you convinced us. Should I decorate her walls or log off to Pinterest? 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

0: If you're trying to lose a little weight in the new year, grapefruit can be your best friend, apparently. Ooh. It says if you have grapefruit before bed, it burns fat while you sleep, and you can lose 5 pounds in a week.
1: Ugh. That's cap.
2: Yes, yeah, so this study is coming from the University of Arizona. It tracked participants for 30 days, and people who ate like half a grapefruit 60 minutes before bed dropped the 5 pounds weekly, and they didn't change anything else. It was just this. And apparently it's because grapefruit has something in it that blocks enzymes that create new fat cells. And then it also helps stabilize blood glucose overnight, which prevents 3 a.m. cortisol spikes that destroy muscle.
0: There's no way, though, that you can like eat pizza and do whatever all week and then just have a grapefruit at night and be
1: sick. Well, that's what some people think.
3: Grapefruit tastes like puke.
2: Oh,
3: do you guys
2: gosh,
3: agree? It's the
2: crazy.
3: Most disgusting fruit.
0: No, it's good. I mean, it can be bitter depending
1: bitter,
0: on how like, fresh it is.
1: Yeah.
0: But it's good.
2: I love grapefruit.
1: Matt likes bananas with the peel on.
0: I bet.

0: fiber.
1: There's a woman that explains the whole happy wife, happy life statement. It's basically the biggest lie in modern dating history.
0: Good.
1: We'll hear it from her mouth next.

0: happy wife, happy life. We always hear this term, but is it real?
1: It's your attitude that drives him away. You got it twisted.
2: Yeah.
1: You think just because you're beautiful, you're the goddess of the universe, and he should just be lucky to breathe your air? Wake up. Beauty is common. Intimacy is a dime a dozen. It's free everywhere.
3: Yeah.
1: If you want to be a prize, you have to offer more than just your body. Because women are so emotional, it don't matter what you did all the way up until the moment she's mad. When she's mad, it don't matter what you did. She'll destroy everything because she didn't get her way in these 5 minutes.
2: Right.
1: Attraction dies where accountability is missing.
0: Holy
4: shit. How does she know this, Serena?
5: I was on her side up until she,
0: up until she said the truth.
5: No, because I mean, your attitude matters, and I don't think anybody should go into a relationship being like, "Oh, my don't stink." Like,
4: well,
5: no,
4: where's this coming from if it's not true?
5: Stop it. Well, I'm talking.
4: I don't know what you're saying.
0: She's snapped. I'm going to do this snap.
4: I heard enough from this girl.
5: But I'm just saying, I think it is about your attitude. I don't think anybody should walk into a relationship thinking that they're like on this pedestal
0: because
5: you are a team.
4: I think it's terrible. I think
0: what's terrible?
4: The happy wife, happy life.
0: Okay,
4: whatever.
0: So you agree with the woman?
4: Yeah, I agree with her. And I have to agree with her. That's a woman talking, so she must know.
5: Oh, God.
4: She knows.
5: Oh,
0: but
5: God.
0: Serena's a woman talking.
4: I know, but Serena's kind of blindsided sometimes.
5: Mm, and this is coming from someone who thinks he's a man.
0: Oh. Hey. Oh.
4: You see?
0: Snap, crackle, pop, whatever is crispy.
4: Happy spouse, happy louse.
0: That's not the truth. Oh. Coming up next, we'll actually focus on Nicasio, who, I mean, you guys hear how he thinks. You hear how he talks. He's a little... I'm not saying this. Marlon Wayans told him that he thinks he's on the spectrum. Oh. That was what Marlon Wayans said. But
4: he's washed.
0: We let Nicasio ask Marlon Wayans three random questions, whatever he wanted. We'll share those with you next.

Hold on. Don't laugh. You can, I'm recording. I can hear you.

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5: 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The

0: So, I mean, I want to say friend of the show. We've had him on the bunch. We've had him on a bunch recently. It started on Zoom, and then he was in town, so we had him drop by the studio. Marlon Wayans, man. We talked about a lot. Mm-hmm. It was cool because we did this thing where basically we told Nicasio, look, you get three questions. Wherever your brain goes, whatever you want to ask him, do it. The first question was,
1: who do you think would win in a fight between Terry Crews and 50 Cent?
2: I'm going to go with Terry Crews.
0: Terry's a big dude.
2: Terry's big.
1: Even now, he's a little older, though.
2: Yeah, but 50 like a different kind of a buff. 50 buff when he want to be. He'll walk around buff. Like, 50 like...
0: He got buff for the Street Fighter role, like, it looked like,
2: yeah,
0: right?
2: Yeah, he like Ricky Hatton. You know what I mean? He buff up and get swollen like sodium, eating frankfurters. And, you know, Terry Crews is always lean, always ripped. Terry Crews look like, you know, one of them turds that you have and you ain't drink water and the turd is like buff.
0: So that was that.
3: It doesn't make sense.
0: Nicasio also asked him the last celebrity that hit on him and very random if he has a chewing gum addiction.
1: Yeah. He did.
0: You can watch the videos right now on his Instagram. It's @DJ Nicasio. Go look at him. It's @DJ Nicasio. Go check.

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0: So what do you do when family disrespects you? Do you let it slide because they're family? Do you check that? We have a situation with a listener by the name of Cheryl, and she feels that she was disrespected by a cousin. Is that close enough to start something? I mean, I feel like we got to know exactly what happened, so we're going to have Serena read the DM next. We'll break it all down. Listener Therapy is coming up on Tino Gugino Radio.
1: So, stayed about your feelings whenever it came about me. You always held me down, and sometimes I didn't even see.

0: disrespected by anybody, obviously, I don't want to say hurts, but sometimes it's okay to say hurts.
1: Yeah, it doesn't
0: matter.
1: Just be
0: in our feelings. Uh-huh. You don't like disrespect. It doesn't matter who it's from. And I feel like if it's from family, it probably hits a little different, right? A little deeper. Mm-hmm. Our listener Cheryl reached out, and she thinks that she was disrespected by her cousin. We're going to have Serena read the DM that Cheryl sent, and then we'll kind of share our thoughts on it. We'll go to you for your opinion. Serena, please read the DM from Cheryl.
2: So back in December, I bought my niece this really nice gift for Christmas. It was something that she had been begging for, and honestly, it wasn't cheap. Fast forward to now, my daughter just had her birthday party this weekend. My cousin shows up with a wrapped gift, and when my daughter opens it, I instantly realize it's the exact thing I bought her daughter for Christmas. I felt some type of way because if your daughter didn't want it or use it, okay, but why re-gift it back to my child? It almost felt lazy or disrespectful. My sister says I'm being dramatic and that once you give a gift away, people can do whatever they want with it. I want to tell my cousin something. What do you guys think?
0: I mean, what are you going to say?
3: You missed your opportunity.
0: Whoever got the new gift, right? Who was it again that got the new one?
3: Her daughter.
0: Yeah, yeah, yeah. If she likes it, then what? It's a win.
2: Yeah. Yeah.
0: I would just take the credit for it. Be like, you know, I bought that, right? Yeah. Right?
2: Yeah, I think it's petty. I don't think you need to say anything. And like me and my husband, we regift gifts, but we've told the family, like our son doesn't really play with toys. Like don't buy him toys, like because it's going to go to waste. And I think they think that maybe we're just saying that, but he really doesn't play with these things. So they just stay in our closet and we end up donating it or like regifting it for birthday parties.
0: Yeah. Nicasio, what's it sound like to you?
1: I think it's crazy. I mean, I never understood why people like get mad at like what they do with the gift. Like if I gave something to Matt, he's going to be like, oh, you know, he'll give it to someone else. Like, I don't care. Like I gifted him it and he can do whatever he wants.
4: You gave me so much crap when I regifted the gift card you gave me.
0: That's why
1: but you can't do it back to me.
4: No, I didn't do it back to you. Give it to someone else. You're like, well, I bought it for you. I was like, but you're still saving me money. So what's the difference?
1: I guess you're right.
4: Thank you.
0: Oh, I don't know. I don't know whose side Nicasio is on.
4: Yeah, I
0: have no idea. But we will take it to the phones. We'll get your thoughts on it. Should Cheryl call out her cousin for regifting a gift that she gave? Or just, you know, it is what it is. Let it go. We'll see what you think next.

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2: 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Well, I ain't even like that. I ain't her mama wife.

0: Listener Therapy is on Tino Cochino Radio. It's just us trying to help you out. You got something going down. Cheryl does. She thinks that she was disrespected by her cousin because she bought her niece a really nice gift for Christmas, okay? It was something that she had been begging for, and it wasn't cheap. Fast forward, her daughter just had a birthday party, and her cousin showed up with a wrapped gift. And when the daughter opened it, it was the gift that she gave before.
1: Oh, dang.
0: So what does this sound like? Is this rude? Is it disrespectful? Is she overreacting? What are your thoughts?
2: Yeah, that's. I just feel like people are very dramatic and ungrateful anymore nowadays. And, you know, if it was an expensive gift, and even though she re-gifted it back, I mean, I feel like she should be grateful.
0: What's something that you've re-gifted before?
2: I re-gifted candles. Like, I'm very particular with, like, different scents, and, you know, they have to be from Bath and Body Works.
3: Oh, fancy.
4: But did you use them, though?
0: No, she re-gifted it.
4: Yeah. I know, but you can use a candle and re-gift it, too.
3: What?
4: You can still use a candle and then wait till the wax goes all the way to the middle and then re-gift it.
2: That's not right.
0: Yeah, I don't know what he's talking about. He's the ghettoest person. Yeah.
2: You might as well just show up without a gift then.
0: Exactly.
3: Oh, he does that.
0: Yeah, he does that. He did that at Serena's wedding.
4: Hey, yo, chill.
2: Oh, my goodness.
0: Coming up next, NFL legend Terrell Owens speaking out. I guess his business manager or someone super close to him was stealing money. I don't know, man. We're going to talk all about it. This happened to Nick Cannon, too. Everyone's like, what? Super close business people are screwing him over, man.
1: Crazy.
0: We'll talk about it next. Get ready to shake it. I went deaf on the...

0: bounce to this.
1: The Box is always streaming live online.
2: Okay.
3: Let's go.
4: Yeah.
1: Take the box with you while you're on the go.
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0: Bad boy.
1: All right, Hall of Famer, NFL legend, Terrell Owens, T.O., going through some, I guess, legal drama right now with a former business associate. Serena's got all the info. Tea Time, Tino Cochino Radio, what's happening?
2: So this has been his manager of over 14 years, and I guess back in October is when this all went down. She pays, you know, his monthly expenses, and she sends him, I guess, you know, like an email to say, like, the breakdown and everything. So he put the screenshots out, and he's like, when did it go from $1,500 a month, or from $1,200 a month to $1,500 a month? And she's like, oh, since, you know, it's been a while. He's like, well, I didn't approve this, so this is stealing. And she's like,
3: $300 a month, yeah, he's complaining
2: that's
3: about?
2: That's what people were saying. They're like, if I was going to steal, it's going to be way more than that.
1: No, because in her mind, she's doing it smart. She's like, it's going to be such a small amount, he's not going to notice it.
3: Yeah.
2: I mean, I get the principle, but she's saying that he did know, but he put it all over social media because he was saying, like, you know, if the roles were reversed and he was stealing from her, it would be all over ESPN and all over the media sites.
3: It would be because you're an NFL superstar with millions of dollars stealing $300 a month.
1: Are you on the side of the business person? Matt.
3: I don't think she made a mistake. It sounds like just miscommunication.
4: Where's this money going then?
2: Well, because, I mean, it is in the breakdown, so I feel like that's how he found out, because it literally says, like, child support. You know, I don't know, $1,400 a month, and then it says me $1,500 a month, and then it says, you know,
1: well,
2: like
1: she's in the documentation. This is his fault, and he's just bad business, right?
2: Yeah, that's yeah.
1: Oh, okay, saying, well, okay, I'm on Matt's side then.
2: But he is saying, like, when did it switch? Like, you just gave yourself this raise.
4: Facts.
1: Well, he had to sign it.
2: I don't know. Well, I don't know.
1: Read the fine print, T.O.
3: Yeah, I know. God.
1: I don't know, man. It happens. Like I was saying, Nick Cannon, I forget how much it is, but someone in his camp just, I think they said, stole $2 million.
2: Well, this happened to Rihanna back in the day, too. She almost went broke.
4: No, she just

0: didn't make any.
1: Oh, damn. Bro, comedian Dane Cook, I mean, you know, he was in movies. He did everything. His brother, back in 2010, was convicted. He was his business manager, too. Oh. Brother stole between 12 and 15 million.
2: That's crazy.
1: And he's in jail right now serving a sentence.
2: It is crazy because who checks those people? You know what I mean? Like...
1: Like, you feel like you would have to because it's family, right?
3: Uh-huh. Yeah.
1: So you just you trust them.
3: But then you feel bad checking them because they're family, so they just go unchecked.
4: Listen. I feel like Matt's family would steal from Matt.
1: Yeah.
3: Steal what? Sure.
1: And Matt would let him.
4: Yeah.
1: Like, he would find out and be like, oh, but it's okay.
3: Yeah, I don't want to create drama.
4: They needed it.
1: Dude, I'm on my Love Bomb comedy tour right now, and I'm having a blast. Yep. And yesterday on live TV, I Love Bombed the news anchor.
4: Ooh. Was she hot?
1: I didn't mean to. It worked, though, like in my favor. I'll let you hear it next.
5: 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Somebody tell them people Mr. Hem is here. Whoa, whoa, whoa, whoa, whoa. Mr. Hem is here.

0: 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Ballin' hard on another hemisphere. Somebody tell them people Mr. Him is here. Whoa, whoa, whoa, whoa, whoa, whoa. Mr. Him is here. Whoa. Mr. Him.
1: All right, so what's up? This is Tino Gochino. I'm on this comedy tour right now. It's called the Love Bomb Comedy Tour, and I'm having a blast, man. Normally what happens is when you go to these different cities to do these comedy shows, you go to the local TV shows and you do their morning show you promote the show. So the shows that we got coming up this week, Thursday, Chandler, Arizona at Mic Drop, almost sold out. And then we've got Friday in Tucson, Arizona. The venue is called Your Mom's House.
2: That's funny.
1: It used to be Jeff's Pub. So we'll be there on Friday. So this Good Morning Arizona TV show, it's all over Arizona. And I stopped by. They asked me what a love bomber was. I explained. And while doing it, I love bombed the host.
3: Oh.
4: So a love bomber is basically a man that gives too much, right? Too much attention, too many gifts. Basically everything women have been asking for from the beginning of time. But now, it's rebranded as toxic when the relationship doesn't work.
5: Oh, okay. He overdid it.
4: So I would do it to manipulate.
6: Yeah. Because that's the reason why women get upset.
5: Of a regular love bomber.
6: It's like, you're like, oh, well, you love me. I've only known you for 2 weeks. How do you know that?
4: What if you're that special?
6: Well, that's true. See?
5: Are you getting love bombed?
4: Target acquired.
1: To be clear, after that, I forgot what it was specifically. I got to put the whole interview out on my website. But she had said something. I was like, I mean, we can go to the mall and talk about it if you want.
2: Oh, damn.
1: And she went, okay, let's do it.
4: It worked.
1: Of course. I didn't mean to. It was just, here's the thing. That's just flirting. It's like innocent flirting. And here's the thing. I didn't even mean to do that. I showed up there with someone. So one, that's that. And then two, she's married. It wasn't like that. But that's just how I spit game because, baby, I can't talk you know?
2: I feel like... When it turns bad, that's when it's love bombing.
1: Exactly.

0: I mean, that's literally what I said in the clip, too.
1: Oh.
0: But you can go to my Instagram and you can watch the clip and leave a comment. It's at Tino Cochino. And get your tickets. Listen, Chandler, Arizona, Tucson, Arizona. 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I cannot wait to be there. And then Corpus Christi and McAllen, Texas. 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We'll be there in June. 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Click the link in bio. Coming up next, we're going to talk to Nicasio, who's apparently supporting two women.
2: Oh, bro.
0: I knew nothing about this.
2: I feel like the show needs to know.
0: Is he in a polyamorous relationship? Hell no. We'll talk about it next.

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That's when I knew that your heart was scarring. Friends to lovers need a part to star in. Like, wait, babe, let's

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5: Charleston's number one party

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Got him all about my money like I'm Uncle Sam. Say don't call me by no gospel, who give a damn? He a product of the ghetto, it's what it is. Hey boy, it's just what it is. Hey boy, it's just what it is. Say he stuck up in the ghetto, so he get a

0: Yeah, it's been 2 weeks. I've had a relationship with this girl for about years. And it just recently started happening. So I'm like, oh my God, like, is this something? And you know, like in a relationship, there's a friendship and then there's more than that.
1: Yeah.
0: And it's just like, for my girl, like I buy her things, right? And she doesn't pay me back. She doesn't do any of that. Like, so I know what it is with her. I know what it is. So this new girl, I started, you know, and we have a good chemistry. Like, you know, she would call me, I would call her, and it's always good between this girl.
1: Oh.
0: And so I'm just like, man, like,
1: Karina's laughing hard.
0: And
2: because
0: well, hold on.
1: Like I finally figured out what you're saying.
0: I buy this girl lunches, sometimes coffees, and she pays me back. So I'm like, all right, cool. That's the friendship. That's what it is right there. I understand it. That's the line. And so I'm like, all right. Lately, I bought this girl a coffee and a breakfast, and she didn't pay back. And so I was like, is this something else?
1: Oh, so
0: like,
1: you think you're dating Serena on the side?
0: Oh, for sure. Oh, for sure. And the thing is, hold on. And the thing is, I'm okay with that. I just need to know if that's what it is. Like, I'll get my Neo on.
1: Oh, wow.
3: Will you?
2: I don't remember the coffee. The food, there's a backstory because he was in a football pool with my dad and it was so hard trying to get this money from him.
1: Yeah.
2: So when he asked me for the money last week, I was like, oh yeah, I'll get it to you. I'll get it to you. And I told him, remember how hard it was for me to get that money from you?
1: Oh, this is payback.
2: Yes. Yeah.
0: Well, I was so hesitant about that situation because I thought I was getting scammed.
1: Yeah,
0: so that's why I hit up everyone before I sent the money.
3: By Nicasio's logic, I support you, Nicasio, too. I guess you're one of my side bitches. Because you owe me $8 from a salad about 6 years ago, God. And we made a bet that you refused
0: and
3: to pay
0: fine.
3: Off as well.
0: I'm not opposed to it. What's up? But I'm just saying, like, yeah, Serena, if that's what it is, you got to let me know
2: that's
0: now.
2: Not what it is.
0: I got a budget for you.
2: So I what have is a it?
1: So what is it?
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I've seen one of the best scary movies I've ever seen in my life over the weekend. And I went in, I didn't have any expectations because the trailer was kind of, eh. Mm-hmm. But man, we got to talk about this movie. Oh my God, ooh, so good. Next.

0: right, so let's talk the scariest movie you've ever seen. I'm going to throw this movie that I saw over the weekend. I'll put it in my top five. It's called Obsession. And it's basically about this kid who's like a hopeless romantic. And he uses this magical one-wish willow to make his crush, like one of his best friends, fall in love with him. The problem is, once she falls in love with him, she becomes obsessed. In a way that is so unhealthy and so crazy. Like, there was literally one scene where this one thing happens where I had to, my mind had to tell myself, like, yo, your mouth has been open for too long. Like, my jaw dropped. And I had to, like, shut it manually. Like,
1: wow.
0: Like, it's so crazy, that scene. It's one of the most graphic, gruesome scenes I've ever seen in a movie.
2: Bloody?
3: But is it scary, though?
0: Yes. There's jump scares in it that freak you out. The little sounds that you hear, like,
1: The creepiness.
0: Those are in there. The girl's acting. She should win an award. Wow. It's so phenomenal the way she turns it off. Everybody. I just don't want to give everything away, but it's dope because it's an independent movie. The director is only 26 years old. It costs less than $1 million to make it, and in the grand opening weekend, they've already made $16 million.
1: Ooh.
0: But I am curious. I want you to think about your scariest movies. What's that one that just creeped you out? And even now when you think about it, you're just like, ugh. Like, do you have one?
2: Most recent, I would think Smile, the first one.
0: I didn't watch the second one.
2: Watch the second one, but it didn't hit like the first one. The first one I thought was just so creepy cringy. So I thought that one was Nicasio? A good one.
3: Insidious. And then the other one with the... it's with the doll.
2: Conjuring,
3: yeah.
0: Oh, okay. Matt?
1: Weapons would be the latest one.
0: Ooh, that was a great one. That was good.
1: Scary. You didn't like it,
2: Serena? The ending.
0: Yeah.

0: The ending was stupid.
1: I like the ending.
2: It's like they were trying to end it. They're like, oh, let's just do this.
3: This movie, y'all have to go see it, man.
4: Wait, Obsession. So hold on. Is that movie scarier than all the ones we listed?
3: Yes.
1: What? Than Insidious?
4: It's so good, Insidious?
3: Bro. Because this feels almost real. Like, I don't, oh man. Just go watch it. Go watch it. We'll take it to the phones and see what movie scared Melissa next.

0: 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Talk to me.
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2: JY Termia. Miami. That's all my scammers and my kid money.

0: All right, we're talking the scariest movie that you have seen recently, or just one that made you say, oh my God, like they really, like truly creeped you out. The reason we're talking about this, I went to see, Obsession, right?
1: Uh-huh.
0: I went to watch that over the weekend, and I thought it was amazing, and I'm recommending it to everybody. The one thing that I did find weird throughout the movie, it was packed. It was a packed theater.
1: Uh-huh.
0: Multiple couples would get up and leave at random points.
1: I wonder if it was too much.
0: No. So what it is, I looked on TikTok, it's a thing. Couples are fighting when they go because the guys are saying things like, oh, this reminds me of you. Oh, you kind of act like this because the way she's so obsessed. And I guess the girls are getting offended. So couples are fighting and they're leaving. And then some girls are like, something will happen and they'll be like, oh, that's a good idea. Oh, I should do that to you. And if the guys get mad, so then they leave.
1: Oh,
0: so
1: wow.
0: It's causing fights with couples in the movie. But
1: that's also crazy. I feel like my husband would probably tell me that, but like a joke. And I'd be like, haha, you're dumb. And we would keep watching
0: that's
1: it.
0: That's how you know you're not crazy. Good job. Good job. The ones that get that mad and fight over it, they look crazy. Let's talk to Melissa. What's a scary movie you saw that like truly creeped you out?
2: For me, the last scariest would be Nightmare on Elm Street.
0: Oh, we're going old school.
3: Dang.
2: It's way back when they had the good stuff.
0: Like when you say good stuff, what do you mean?
2: Meaning just everything, the graphics, the, you know, everything is just so, I don't know, it's just more better than the way it is nowadays.
0: I'm going to be honest, Nightmare on Elm Street was one of those movies that when I was a kid, like it made me afraid to go to sleep.
3: Yeah, yeah, same. Crazy.
2: Definitely.
0: Did you like Jason or Leprechaun or any of those?
2: Jason, I did. Leprechaun, I can't say I really recall that one. But.
0: Oh, wow. You didn't see Leprechaun in the hood? Nobody saw that.
4: Coming up next.
0: All right, so words that you have been pronouncing wrong your whole life. If you listen to our show daily, we're always correcting each other because we want each other to be better.
1: I pronounce a lot of things wrong.
0: A lot. We'll see if she pronounces these words wrong next, and maybe you too.

0: the hood.
1: Nobody saw that.
2: Coming up next.
1: All right, so words that you have been pronouncing wrong your whole life. If you listen to our show daily, we're always correcting each other because we want each other to be better.
3: I pronounce a lot of things wrong.
1: A lot. Well, we'll see if she pronounces these words wrong next, and maybe you too.

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0: Okay, words that you have been pronouncing wrong your whole life. I mean, every single day, Matt is correcting our co-host Serena on something.
1: Oh, my God.
2: This is true.
0: Do you ever feel like when you're driving home after a long day of corrections, do you ever feel like, I'm smarter now. I learned something today.
2: No, because I feel like Matt does it in a rude way, and it just makes me upset.
1: A rude
3: mean? I mean,
2: it's constructive criticism. You see it more kind of like condescending.
1: Yeah, and he's also done it. But, I mean, in his defense, you stumbled on it.
0: That was a scary movie. Okay. Words you've been pronouncing wrong your whole life. Give us a few.
4: We all knew this one. Porsche is not Porsche. It's Porsche.
1: Yeah, but no one's saying it that way.
4: This one's going to piss you off, Tino. Confirmation that GIF is really GIF.
0: I saw that. The creator of it said it's GIF. That's stupid.
1: That is so dumb.
2: That is dumb.
1: There's peanut butter GIF.
0: Well, my favorite animal is a giraffe then.
4: Worcestershire sauce.
0: That's how you say
1: that? Oh, no. I thought it was Worcestershire.
4: Oh, it is Worcestershire. You guys knew that?
2: Yeah, that's how we say it. How did you say it?
4: Worcestershire?
2: Oh, yeah, I don't say it that way.
4: Okay. And then bruschetta is not actually bruschetta.
1: That's bruschetta.
4: It's bruschetta.
1: Yeah.
4: You knew that?
1: Yes.
2: I didn't know that one.
0: Matt's the only uncultured swine.
4: Yes, I got 4 out of 5 and he's wrong.
1: And it's not Matt, it's mate.
0: Okay.
4: In Australia.
0: If you're trying to have a more positive life, right, the rule of three could help you. And we'll break it down for you next.

0: All right, let's talk the rule of three. It's apparently the key to a more positive life. Serena's going to break this down for us. It's Tino Cochino Radio. What is the rule of three?
1: So anytime something is going wrong, you think of three things that are going right. So, for example, if you get a flat tire, you can say, good thing I have a car. Good thing I have a spare tire. Good thing my phone is charged. And you're just helping yourself, like, why are you laughing?
2: Because I know I'm thinking that when you're in that situation.
1: But that's what, that's why it's telling you should think this way, to change your perspective and maybe be more grateful about
0: everything
1: things.
0: Is supposed to be perspective, right?
1: Yes.
0: I feel like that's the toughest thing, though, man, to stay positive in a negative situation. Like, especially like that. Like, if you don't want to change the tire, you got to wait on AAA or your insurance or whoever to come figure that out. That
1: but then
0: sucks.
1: You could be like, well, good thing I have AAA.
2: I don't know, man. When you're bending down to change a tire, you feel your knees pop. So then right there, boom, it was already excused. Like, oh, man, I'm getting old. And then you realize you don't have that much gas in the car. It's like, man.
0: So you're doing the three, but all the negatives.
2: Yes.
0: Another three to make the situation worse.
2: I'm late to my spot.
0: Okay. I don't know if this is good or bad. So we'll talk about it next and we'll see how we feel about it. There's a man that proposed with 100 pounds of gravel.
1: Yes.
0: I don't even know how or why, but we'll talk about it next.

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1: Hey, what's up? 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
2: If you down in the country, turned up outside with a whole lot of money.

0: Serena, talk to me about this man that proposed with 100 pounds of gravel. Why would he do such a thing?
1: So it's 100 pounds. So in this gravel, you have a chance to find sapphires. It's from a mine in Montana. And yeah, so he proposed with this gravel. And
0: Molly Montana?
1: And all the family, I guess they sorted through it and they found 43 gem quality stones. And one of them was even 4 carats. And people are divided online saying like, oh, this is romantic. And others are like, you know, absolutely not.
0: Yeah.
1: But I think if you're into it, I think that's like, it is cool.
0: I mean, like I would assume if he's marrying her, wants to marry her, he knows her, knows what she would like and not like. So she probably thought this was super original and unique.
1: Yeah, she probably doesn't like diamonds if that's like what you're going for. And then sapphires are one of my favorite gems.
2: If your husband proposed to you with a gravel, you would not like that.
3: Like a wheelbarrow full of gravel?
1: Come on. That's like, not my thing, though. I'd be like, yeah. I mean, I would still say yes. I wouldn't hate on it.
0: Here, pick your stone.
1: But I wouldn't hate on it if that's how he proposed. But I'm saying, like, if he asked me, would you like me to propose that way? I'd probably be like, no.
2: Well,
1: but
2: he's
1: if
2: not
1: he
2: gonna
1: did
2: ask
1: that
2: you.
1: Way, then, yeah.
0: Did you have a dream proposal?
1: The only things that I wanted, because I didn't even tell him my ring. Like, my only two things were, yes, I wanted our families to be around, and I wanted it to be a surprise. Like, I wanted to have no idea.
0: But I've always wondered, when people want their family around, what is it that makes, why not have that moment as a special moment between you and the partner and then reveal to the family? What is it that makes you want the family around for that? Genuinely asking.
1: I don't know. I just think we're both close to our families and I want to share that, you know, that special moment with our families. And even going back to my proposal, like, I thought it was beautiful. Like, well, my parents were crying. Like, my brother was crying and he even gave me a hug and gave me, like, you know, it was like a nice little, talk.
2: But it didn't bother you that you looked up and there was power lines with shoes hanging from it? Like,
1: that's not how it went down. Tino Cucino Radio.

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1: Yeah.
0: The Box. Home of DD in the morning.
2: Get ready to shake it.
3: I went deaf on the...

0: are you smarter than Nicasio? Ooh. It is game time. Listen, this thing is so easy. Do we give you a question? We follow it with multiple choice answers, and then you pick the right one so we can get you hooked up with a prize. Mm-hmm. The question today is going to be what?
1: Which celebrity claims they have never in their entire life eaten red meat or pork, saying they don't even know what a burger tastes like? Is it A, Dwayne The Rock Johnson, B, Lil Bow Wow, or C, Lizzo?
0: I've got Alexis on the line, ready to play the game. Tino Cochino Radio, are you smarter than Nicasio? Next, baby, we play.

let's get the party started. 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That's when I knew that your heart was scarring. Friends to lovers need a part to star in. Like, wait, babe, let me ask your pardon.

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1: Are you smarter than Ocasio? We'll find out if Alexis is. How you doing today?
2: Hi, good.
1: We're going to play this game. It's really easy. Ocasio will give you a question. He'll follow it up with some multiple choice answers, and you just got to pick the right one, okay?
2: Sounds good.
1: Here we go.
3: Which celebrity claims they have never in their entire life eaten red meat or pork, saying they don't even know what a burger tastes like? Is it A, Dwayne The Rock Johnson, B, Lil Bow Wow, or C, Lizzo?
2: A.
3: No, it's not The Rock.
4: The Rock loves some good meat and protein.
1: All right, so we have B,
3: Lil Bow Wow, or C, Lizzo?
2: Lizzo.
3: No, she loves meat too.
4: Damn.
5: Yeah.
1: All right, so you have one more guess. Do you think it's Lil Bow Wow?
2: B, Bow Wow.
1: There it is.
4: Yeah. Bow Wow.
1: And I don't believe that at all.
3: Yeah, he claims,
1: Bow Wow's never had... Get out of here. You've never had a burger.
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7: Yeah.
1: I don't understand people that are criticizing Drake's album and Chris Brown's album. Like, what do you guys want from these artists?
3: Exactly.
1: I

0: Drake cannot make super relatable music anymore because he does not live the same life as you. Drake doesn't go to Jimmy John's.
1: Freaky fast.
2: Coming up next.
0: NFL legend Terrell Owens speaking out. I guess his business manager or someone super close to him was stealing money. I don't know, man. We're going to talk all about it. This happened to Nick Cannon, too. Everyone's like, what? Super close business people screwing him over, man.
3: Crazy.
0: We'll talk about it next.

0: 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Super close business people is screwing them over, man.
1: Crazy.
0: We'll talk about it next.
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2: 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It's the box.

0: month, or from $1,200 a month to $1,500 a month. And she's like, oh, since, you know, it's been a while. He's like, well, I didn't approve this, so this is stealing. And she's like,
1: $300 a month, yes, he's complaining
0: that's
1: about?
0: That's what people were saying. Absolutely. They're like, if I was going to steal, it's going to be way more than that.
2: No, because in her mind, she's doing it smart. She's like, it's going to be such a small amount, he's not going to notice it.
1: Yeah.
0: I mean, I get the principle, but she's saying that he did know, but he put it all over social media because he was saying, like, you know, if the roles were reversed and he was stealing from her, it would be all over ESPN and all over the media site.
1: It would be because you're an NFL superstar with millions of dollars stealing $300 a month.
2: Are you on the side of the business person? Matt.
1: I don't think she made a mistake. It sounds like miscommunication.
3: Where's this money going then?
0: Well, because, I mean, it is in the breakdown, so I feel like that's how he found out, because it literally says, like, child support. You know, I don't know, $1,400 a month, and then it says me $1,500 a month, and then it says, you know,
2: well,
0: like
2: she's in the documentation. This is his fault, and he's just bad business, right?
0: Yeah, that's yeah.
2: Oh, okay. Saying, well, okay. I'm on Matt's side then.
0: But he is saying, like, when did it switch? Like, you just gave yourself this raise.
3: Facts.
2: Well, he had to sign it.
0: I don't know. Well, I don't know.
2: Read the fine print, T.O.
1: Yeah, I know.
2: God. I don't know, man. It happens. Like I was saying, Nick Cannon, I forget how much it is, but someone in his camp I think they said stole $2 million.
0: Well, this happened to Rihanna back in the day, too. She almost went broke.
3: No, she just didn't make any.
2: Oh, damn. Bro, comedian Dane Cook, I mean, you know, he was in movies. He did everything. His brother, back in 2010, was convicted. He was his business manager, too.
1: Oh.
2: Brother stole between 12 and 15 million.
0: That's crazy.
2: And he's in jail right now serving a sentence.
0: That's it is crazy because who checks those people? You know what I mean? Like,
2: you feel like you would have to because it's family, right?
1: Uh-huh. Yeah.
2: So you trust them.
1: But then you feel bad checking them because they're family, so they just go unchecked.
3: I feel like Matt's family would steal from Matt.
2: Yeah.
1: Steal what? Sure.
2: And Matt would let him.
3: Yeah.
2: Like, he would find out and be like, oh, but it's okay.
1: I don't want to create drama.
3: They needed it.
2: Dude, I'm on my Love Bomb comedy tour right now, and I'm having a blast.
1: Yep.
2: And yesterday on live TV, I Love Bombed the news anchor.
0: Ooh.
3: Was she hot?
2: I didn't mean to. It worked, though, like, in my favor. I'll let you hear it next.

0: Bomb Comedy Tour, and I'm having a blast, man. Normally what happens is when you go to these different cities to do these comedy shows, you go to the local TV shows and you do their morning show you promote the show. So the shows that we got coming up this week, Thursday, Chandler, Arizona at Mic Drop, almost sold out. And then we've got Friday in Tucson, Arizona. The venue is called Your Mom's House.
1: That's funny.
0: It used to be Jeff's Pub. So we'll be there on Friday. So there's Good Morning Arizona TV show. It's all over Arizona. And I stopped by. They asked me what a love bomber was. I explained. And while doing it, I love bombed the host.
2: Oh.
3: So a love bomber is basically a man that gives too much, right? Too much attention, too many gifts. Basically everything women have been asking for from the beginning of time. But now, it's rebranded as toxic when the relationship doesn't work.
4: Oh, okay. He overdid it.
3: So I'm doing to manipulate.
5: Yeah. Because that's the reason why women get upset.
4: Of a regular love bomber.
5: It's like, you're like, oh, well, you love me. I've only known you for 2 weeks. How do you know that?
3: What if you're just that special?
5: Well, that's true. See? I mean, we all know.
4: Are you getting love bombed?
0: Target acquired. To be clear, after that, I forgot what it was specifically. I got to put the whole interview out on my website. But she had said something. I said, I mean, we can go to the mall and talk about it if you want.
1: Oh, damn.
0: And she went, okay, let's do it. It worked.
1: Of course.
0: I mean, too. It was just, here's the thing. That's just flirting. It's like innocent flirting. Like, and here's the thing. I didn't even mean to do that. I showed up there with someone. So, one, that's that. And then, two, she's married. It wasn't like that. But that's just how I spit game because, baby, I can't talk. You know?
1: I feel like... When it turns bad, that's when it's love bombing.
0: Exactly. I mean, that's literally what I said in the clip, too.
1: Oh.
0: But you can go to my Instagram and you can watch the clip and leave a comment. It's at Tino Cochino. And get your tickets. Listen, Chandler, Arizona, Tucson, Arizona. We are there this week. I cannot wait to be there. And then Corpus Christi and McAllen, Texas. Tickets are on sale for you as well. We'll be there in June. Again, TinoCochino.com for tickets or Instagram at Tino Cochino. Click the link in bio. Coming up next, we're going to talk to Nicasio. Who's apparently supporting two women.
1: Oh, bro.
0: I knew nothing about this.
1: I feel like the show needs to know.
0: Is he in a polyamorous relationship? Hell no. We'll talk about it next.

Hold on. Don't laugh. 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I can hear you. 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

0: dip, I dip, we like, damn.
1: All right, so this happened, I don't know when specifically it happened, but I just found out about this. It wasn't even scheduled for us to talk about, and then when I looked down at our show notes, I just saw it in there.
2: Oh.
1: Apparently, Nicasio is supporting two women.
3: For sure.
1: Is financially? Is this
3: financially. So this started, like, the beginning of last week. Well, before, obviously, I had a relationship.
4: It's been 2 weeks.
3: Yeah, it's been 2 weeks. Okay. I've had a relationship with this girl for about years. And it just recently started happening. So I'm like, oh my God, like, is this something? And you know, like in a relationship, there's a friendship and then there's more than that.
1: Yeah.
3: And it's just like, for my girl, like I buy her things, right? And she doesn't pay me back. She doesn't do any of that. Like, so I know what it is with her. I know what it is. So this new girl, I started, you know, and we have a good chemistry. Like, you know, she would call me, I would call her. And it's always good between this girl.
1: Oh.
3: And so I'm just like, man, like.
1: Serena's laughing hard.
3: And
4: because
3: well, hold on.
1: I finally figured out what you're saying.
3: I buy this girl lunches, times, coffees, and she pays me back. So I'm like, all right, cool. That's the friendship. That's what it is right there. I understand it. That's the line. And so I'm like, all right. Lately, I bought this girl a coffee and breakfast, and she didn't pay back. And so I was like, is this something else?
1: Oh, so
3: like,
1: you think you're dating Serena on the side?
3: Oh, for sure. Oh, for sure. And the thing is, hold on. No. And the thing is, I'm okay with that. I just need to know if that's what it is. Like, I'll get my Neo on.
1: Oh, wow.
2: Will you?
4: I don't remember the coffee. The food, there's a backstory because he was in a football pool with my dad and it was so hard trying to get this money from him.
1: Yeah.
4: So when he asked me for the money last week, I was like, oh yeah, I'll get it to you. I'll get it to you. And then I told him, remember how hard it was for me to get that money from you?
1: Oh, this is payback.
4: Yes.
3: Well, I was so hesitant about that situation because I thought I was getting scammed.
1: Yeah,
3: so that's why I hit up everyone before I sent the money.
2: By Nicasio's logic, I support you, Nicasio, too. I guess you're one of my side bitches. Because you owe me $8 from a salad about 6 years ago, God. And we made a bet that you refused to pay
3: fine.
2: Off as well.
3: I'm not opposed to it. What's up? But I'm just saying, like, yeah, Serena, if that's what it is, you got to let me know
4: that's
3: now.
4: That's not what it is.
3: I got a budget for you.
4: So I what have is a
1: So what is it?
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Yeah. 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

0: royalties and pub too.
1: Where you at?
0: At the house with it, watching sinners.
1: Who you with?
0: On the couch with my favorite sinner. I was about to, but you convinced us. 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

independent. 9-11 at the Valley Adeline. 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

Never chase bread, chase the vision. 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

0: other hemisphere. 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Mr. Hem.
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let's get the party started. 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
1: Guy with the program now. Guy with the program now. Throw some on my eyes, that nigga praying that I stop. Big old 30 on him.

Hold on. Don't laugh. You can, I'm recording. I can hear you.

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0: uplifting and inspiring you've been for me for all this time. 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

0: pub too.
1: Where you at?
0: At the house with it, watching Santa's.
1: Who you with?
0: On the couch with my favorite Santa. I was about to, but you convinced us. 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Even if I fall

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0: me any place on the map, cause I'm him. 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Somebody tell them people Mr. Hem is here. 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
0: The Box, home of DD in the morning.
3: Every day when they wake up.
0: Are you ready for some added fun to your morning? Well, we got you.

0: morning. Welcome to the show. It's Dee Dee in the morning. Everyone is here. J. Cruz.
1: Hola.
0: Hey, hola. Good hola, morning, Trey G.
2: Hey, good morning, good morning.
0: And good morning to comedian J.J. Williamson.
3: Good morning, good morning, good morning, good people.
0: What is wrong with your mouth this morning?
3: You ain't like I do?
0: No.
3: Well. Good morning, good morning, good morning, good people.
0: You had to do a good night last night, J.J.?
3: I mean, I slept like a newborn. Mm. Oh, my God.
0: Went oh, you on your early. Belly and your stomach, on your belly and your booty was up?
3: Yeah.
0: Okay.
2: Yeah.
1: Dang.
3: And then I lay on my side a little bit.
0: Yeah. But yeah. You ever notice babies, they always lay on there. Sometimes they be on their belly. You always put them on their bellies. And
3: yeah.
0: Okay. Uh-uh. That's why I saw a vision of you.
4: I love your little things about kids. You like your little 2 seconds with kids that you get to spend and you want to share. Remember, you know how babies be puking?
0: Look, I think I was a baby and I had a niece and nephew.
4: Shut up.
0: That was enough.
4: No, I should have learned my lesson.
0: It didn't make me say I want this for life.
3: Right.
4: I know.
0: Okay.
3: Dee Dee did one diaper change. She's like, this ain't going to be it.
0: I quit. Yeah. I was like, God, I know there's more to life than this.
3: That's messed up.
0: I know there's messed up. My mother said that, too. What is wrong with you? Hey, it is Wednesday, May 20th, National Streaming Day.
4: It's getting ridiculous.
3: Oh, it's going to be crazy then.
2: Streamers.
3: People know that.
0: It's World Bee Day.
3: Bee
0: like
3: Day?
0: Like
3: Bumblebee?
0: Yeah, like Bumblebee. Not okay. Beyonce, y'all. Not
4: like
0: Beyonce.
4: Couldn't exist without them.
0: Yeah, a bee, irregular
2: gotta make
0: bee.
2: It clear.
0: National Be a Millionaire Day.
3: Man.
2: Come on, let's do this.
3: I just met one a couple of days ago.
0: Yeah, me too. I'm really ready to be a millionaire.
3: Yeah,
0: I really
3: for real.
2: You know, I met somebody that made $1 million in one day.
0: Come on now. What?
3: Really?
0: What?
3: Yeah.
0: National Band Directors Day.
3: Say again?
0: Band Directors
4: Day.
0: Do
4: you remember yours?
0: Were you ever a band director?
3: Yes, I still can. I know how to direct music.
0: Okay.
3: Yes.
0: Can you play it, though? Can you play music?
3: Yeah.
0: Oh, okay.
3: Trumpet?
0: Okay. When are you going to bring your trumpet in and play it?
3: Man, the vowels keep sticking. I ain't going to buy no.
2: The vowels
3: keep sticking, man. I'm trying my best. I'm about to soak it in some trumpet
0: right.
3: oil or
0: okay,
3: something.
0: Okay, yeah, maybe. All right. It's International Customer Support Day today as well.
3: Okay. Well, support them then.
0: Right. All right. How we do the show, let's do some birthdays. Here we go. Let's celebrate them. Here we go.
5: I want to say happy birthday to you.
0: Birthday. Goes out to the woman that has a 37 or 38-year-old boyfriend.
3: Cher.
0: Cher.
3: I was just going to say it had to be Cher.
4: She winning, boy.
3: Yeah.
4: Was she 100?
0: 80 years old? 81? 80. It's her birthday today. Rapper Busta Rhymes celebrating a birthday.
3: Okay.
4: Got you on the chick.
0: And then the R&B singer and actor, or actress, I should say, Tory Naughton is celebrating a birthday.
2: Okay. Tasha St. Patrick.
0: Oh, yep, Tasha.
4: Damn, got it.
2: Tasha. Mm.
3: I like Tasha.
0: I did, too.
3: Yeah, she a little chocolate, cute little thing.
0: All right.

0: kick the show off with early morning memes. Here we go. This morning, mine just said this. I don't know if I'm pregnant or what, but I have been craving $1.5 million really bad.
1: You're pregnant.
0: Yep, I must be pregnant.
2: All right, y'all, I'm a dad. If you're a dad and you need a dad joke, feel free to use it.
1: Y'all ready?
0: Mm-hmm.
2: Five ants rented an apartment five ants.
3: Okay.
2: Now they're tenants.
0: Oh, God.
3: I like tenants. It. Okay, tenants.
0: Tenants.
2: Okay, bye.
0: Thank you. Thank you for the dad joke.
2: We cruising.
3: I got one.
0: All right,
3: come on. Mine is short and sweet. It say, fellas, remember this. It's some good game now.
1: All right.
3: If she get ready in 5 minutes, some stink.
2: Yeah. She not.
1: Guaranteed.
2: She might not be a woman.
3: Guaranteed. If she get ready in 5 minutes,
1: yeah,
3: some stink.
1: I ain't gonna lie. I'm gonna put it out there. I say that about Didi all the time. Because you know, Didi will run up here talking about, I'm sorry, but I was rushing to get here, so I had to be quick. I like, yeah, she stink.
0: Stinking. I always get in that shower.
3: Cut it out.
0: Every morning.
3: I've never smelled you a day since we've been here.
0: Every morning.
1: Come on, man.
4: It's too far.
1: Hey, stand on her right.
3: Shut up.
1: All right.
0: Y'all are horrible.
1: Doing too much.
0: All right, y'all are horrible. Do you have one?
1: Yeah, oh, it's my turn. I'll just see. I'm too tickled. I'm too tickled right here. Hey, look here. You think I give a damn about who don't like me? Hell, my own family don't like me.
0: True.
3: Oh, God.
1: My own family. So why I'm going to care about what you think?
0: I know that.
2: And they
0: right.
2: know you know.
1: Yeah, they right. know me.
0: That's how we kick the show off with early morning memes coming up this morning. And on the show, infidelity and mental health expert Dr. Monique Thomas is going to be here talking about handling mental health issues that you got from your parents.
2: Mm.
0: Plus, JJ has another rundown of things that we need to just let go of.
1: Let it go.
0: All right. And also, we got some more money for you with our $1,000 mini game.
1: Woo-woo.
0: Here we go. It's about to be a great hump day. It's Wednesday. Dee Dee in the morning.
5: If you want it.

0: Good morning. It's Dee Dee in the morning. All right, guys, I got a question for you, and I got to tell you something. This is the really interesting thing. You know, I love social media, right?
1: Yeah, I do too.
0: And social media will give you a lot of different, you know, suggestions. Like, you know, we have us a movie club. We haven't been watching a lot of movies, by the way, Trey. You haven't recommended anything.
2: Speak for yourself.
0: You ain't recommending nothing.
2: Speak for yourself. You know what's funny? I've actually watched a TV show on Tubi called Southwest High. Jalen Rose stars in it as a principal. It's kind of like Lean On Me.
0: I have been wanting to see. I saw, yep.
2: It's So Bad, It's Good.
0: It is?
3: Damn.
2: It's So Bad, It's Good.
0: Well, let me tell you what happened. So I'm looking on, you know, I'm looking on social media, and I've been seeing this thing about a certain story on Law and Order SVU. Do you know I've never watched that show?
2: Yeah, me neither.
0: I never watched it.
2: Nah.
0: So my brother and I were talking, and he was like, oh, no. He said, I saw this. He said, you have to see it, because everybody was suggesting watching this old episode from Law and Order. Okay. So my brother's like, you got to watch it. So I watch it.
2: Uh-oh.
0: Very interesting. I'm going to just give you the premise. Here is a doctor. There was a girl that ended up going missing. They find her. She had fallen at the school and hit her head, right? Mm-hmm, mm-hmm. So the doctor decides that while this child is dealing with a head injury and they don't think she's going to make it, the doctor cuts her and takes her organs. Take a listen.
4: She had surgery on her head. Why is there an incision down to her waist?
5: What's going on? Zoe Burkamp's incision, the one on her chest? Yes.
6: Why'd you cut her open like that?
5: To harvest her organs.
6: Where are the organs right now?
5: The liver and the kidneys are in refrigeration here. The heart is on its way to a hospital in Buffalo.
7: NYPD!
8: What's the problem?
7: I need to take custody of this cooler. The organ may be evidence of a crime.
8: There's a terminally ill boy being prepped right now for a heart transplant.
7: He's going to have to wait for another one.
8: It's a miracle we have this one. He's been on the list for 3 years.
0: And guess what? She had to make a decision. Okay, so I have been seeing this online. People were talking about this particular episode. And guess what? The episode is from 2018.
2: Oh, wow.
0: Right? So I've never watched the show in my life.
2: Right.
0: You guys, I watched this episode. And when I tell you, I was conflicted. I wasn't sure what to do. So I said, I'm going to ask y'all. Imagine this. So now, you're a parent.
2: Yeah.
0: They say your daughter wasn't going to make it. Right? Because of this head injury.
2: Yeah.
0: You, a parent, you go in and now you see that she has an incision going down her chest and you're like, wait a minute. She had a head injury.
2: Right.
0: You find out the doctor is harvesting organs for children in different parts of the states.
2: Dang.
0: Now, the parents have to make a decision, even though they never asked for this.
2: Yeah.
0: Now, this heart is getting ready to go to this little boy
2: who's been
0: on the wait list for 3 years. Do you let the organ go is one question number one. Do you let it go?
3: Me and Manda Panda watched this episode
0: while she was
3: pregnant.
0: I've rewatched
3: almost every episode of SVU. And we argued in the bed laying there while she was pregnant. And you saved the child.
0: You saved the child.
3: You have to. Yeah, it's too late. Your child's already gone.
0: Okay, so what would you do? Because, again, you did not sign up for your child to be an organ donor.
3: Right.
2: Yeah.
0: This doctor took it upon herself to take the organs.
3: And sometimes they don't even fight to save you.
0: Because they need that organ.
3: Right.
0: And that was the argument. So what would you...
2: And that's the thing, right? I feel like I'd be so messed up mentally that I would probably be like, no, bring my daughter's organs back to me. You know what I'm saying?
0: Guess what? And that's what the parents wanted, right?
2: I would like to think that I would want to save those other kids, but you probably just would be so messed up mentally, it'd be like, no, I need all of
0: that. That's interesting you would say that, because in the show, that's what the parents ended up doing. I mean, I hate to give it away, but the parents are basically like... Because it's from 2018.
2: Right.
0: But it was so good. I was like, I got to ask these guys that question.
3: Dang.
0: What would you do? And would you want the doctor arrested for that? Absolutely. JJ, would you want the doctor arrested?
1: Arrested. And I'm suing.
2: Yeah.
1: And I'm going to sue.
0: But wait a minute. But then there is an... How old was the boy, she said? Like a 10-year-old little boy that has been on the wait list for a heart for 3 years.
2: And they're prepping him right now for surgery.
0: To receive this heart. You would sue and get mad at the doctor.
1: I'm going to sue and get mad at the doctor, but I'm going to still let that organ go ahead and go because my little one is gone.
0: But guess what? Parents were like, no.
2: Think about where your mind is at in that moment.
3: In the heat of that moment, my anger will definitely be like, if you don't bring that heart back to me right now, that's my baby's heart. Don't
0: y'all want
3: to
0: hear something sad about it? So the little boy gets on the stand because they go after the doctor.
2: Yeah.
0: And they go after the doctor because they all are saying it's illegal.
2: Yeah.
0: The little boy is like, I need a heart and da da da da da da.
2: Mm-hmm.
0: Well, sure enough, 3 weeks later, the boy dies.
2: He passed. Dang.
0: Because he didn't get the heart. Now the parents have to live with that, too, as they're sitting there.
2: It's a double whammy.
0: Is this like, I'm just saying, I have never in my life watched this show, but folks on social media were recommending it, and now I got locked in.
2: Who is in the writer's
0: room?
2: Who in the writer's room?

0: for that right. show during God, that season.
1: God, God, more God. Than that, man. Right? That's a great show.
2: And I just met a woman who was telling me about, she got a organ. She got a heart recently. And she was just telling me about it. And she was saying that more people need to sign up for an organ.
0: Yeah, absolutely.
2: Right.
1: And think about it. Your child, in a way, lives on in the heart and the body of that other child. And
0: I think it does. It does scare a lot of people, though, that, like, if you do get into a situation where they have to revive you or save your life in that way, they won't, because you are an organ donor and they need them organs.
2: Right. And then they look at the likelihood of your survival. Survival and what your life is going to be like.
1: Exactly.
2: But anyway, y'all, I'm locked in now. On I'm going to start watching Law and Order. It's been on for 20 years.
1: Yeah, welcome to the club.
2: Yeah, it's been on forever, and I never watched it.
0: Ice Cube?
2: Yes.
0: Okay,
2: yes. Gotcha. I never watched it.
0: Ice tea.
2: Ice tea.
0: Ice tea.
2: And I just said, I know it was some ice. All right, listen. It's Dee Dee in the morning. Go watch it.
3: Oh my God, Josh, can I try on your glasses?

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0: morning. It's Dee Dee in the morning. We need to play a game right now. Fellas, grab your bells. Everyone,
1: come on.
0: You need to grab a bell. And I'm going to tell you why. We are getting ready to play Guess Who? The Motivation Edition.
1: Guess Who? The Motivation Edition.
0: Now, how this works, everyone, is I'm going to give you guys a quote. And you must decide who you think the quote is. Is it a rapper, a relationship coach, or a podcast host?
1: Now, why y'all got to be messy talking about relationship coach?
0: Well, come on.
1: Why y'all got to be messy? Cheyenne Bryant.
0: Well, that's not her. I got other ones,
2: all
0: right?
2: Anybody can do that.
0: So, again, this is Motivation Edition of Guess Who.
1: Okay.
0: I'm going to give you a quote, and you guys figure it out. First quote is this one. It says, if they wanted to, they would. Stop overthinking and upgrade your standards. Was that from a relationship coach, a podcast host, or a rapper? J. Cruz.
2: Relationship coach.
0: That is correct.
2: Thank you very much.
0: Sure, that's correct. Matthew Hussey, they said. All right.
1: Who?
0: Matthew Hussey.
1: Okay. That's a meme.
0: Yeah.
1: Talking about relationship coach. That's a meme.
0: All right. Okay, fine. Round two. Here we go. Is it a rapper, a relationship coach, or a podcast host? Loyalty ain't something you teach. It's something you recognize. Who was that?
2: I'm going to say rapper.
0: That was a rapper? And do you know who it is?
2: No.
0: Can't believe it. It is a rapper. It is Drake.
1: Oh.
2: Do I get points for
0: you
2: that?
0: You got points.
2: Do we
0: points?
2: Have to know the rapper?
0: Okay. Yeah. J. Cruz is winning
1: he
0: right
1: balling
0: now.
1: Right now. He balling.
2: It. I appreciate
1: right,
2: it. I'm up
0: all
2: today.
0: Right,
2: I'm
0: all right.
2: Up.
0: All right. All right. Here we go. Next one, everybody. Here is round three. Ready? The moment you choose peace over patterns, healing over history, and courage over comfort, your life begins to change. JJ?
1: That's a relationship coach.
0: That is correct. That is Dr. Cheyenne Bryant.
3: That better not be no rapper.
0: That's Cheyenne Bryant right
1: I
0: there.
1: I told you. It makes her mind work.
0: Here we go. Round three. Here we go. Round four, here we go. A rapper, a relationship coach, or a podcast host?
2: This is funny.
0: Here we go. Here's the quote. Some folks confuse attention with connection. Is that you, Trey?
1: Yeah.
0: Is that a what?
1: I'm going to say a podcast host.
0: That is correct. That is right. That is
1: Mel
0: Robbins. That is Mel Robbins. That was a good guess.
1: Oh, Mel Robbins.
0: Uh-huh.
1: Robbins.
0: All right. Here we go. Here's another one, everyone. Here we go. Another quote. I had to lose myself to find out who was really riding for me. Trey?
1: I will say it is a rapper.
0: That is correct.
2: Okay. All right.
0: That is Future. That was Future.
2: Said that?
0: Yes, it was. It was Future.
2: I ain't never heard.
1: Damn it, Future.
0: All right, here we go. Here we go, everybody. Here's another one.
2: All right,
0: here we go. Another one, everybody. We're trying to figure out, is it a rapper who said it, a relationship coach, or a podcast host? The next one is this. Healed people make healed marriages.
2: That's a relationship coach.
0: And traumatized people just create trauma bonds.
2: Oh, relationship coach, for sure.
0: It's a relationship coach?
2: Yeah.
0: That is correct. Dr. Cheyenne Bryant right there. There it is.
1: Come on, group.
2: Absolutely.
0: Here's another one, everyone. You can't heal in the same environment that broke you. Is that from a relationship coach, a podcaster, or a rapper?
1: That's a podcast right there.
0: No, that is incorrect.
1: Damn, first one. Guess I jinxed us.
0: Yep.
2: Sorry, JJ.
0: Who you say it is? Anybody want to grab it?
2: It sound like
0: you
2: a
0: can
2: bar.
0: Steal. You can
2: it
0: steal.
2: Like a bar.
1: What did JJ say? What was his answer?
4: I said podcast.
1: I'm going to say relationship coach.
0: That is correct.
1: Yeah.
0: Relationship. That is Tony Gaskins. That's who that was.
1: Tony. Oh, Tony.
0: All right. Here's another one. Here's another quote. West. Real love don't need announcements. It moves in silence and pays bills.
1: Damn.
2: That's a bar. That's a rapper.
0: That is correct.
3: Give me that.
0: Rick Ross.
1: Not it pays me.
2: Awesome. Mm-hmm. Woman said that. Ross said
0: all
2: that.
0: Right, y'all ready? Here's another one. Here's another one, guys. As we're playing this is like Guess Who Motivation Edition. All right. You don't lose people.
2: Mm-hmm.
0: You lose access to people who were never solid. Trey?
1: I'll say a podcast host.
0: That is incorrect.
1: Damn.
0: You can take the steal.
2: It's a rapper.
0: It is a rapper. You are correct. That is Future. That is Future.
1: Who is listening to Future that much?
0: Our producer, Tracy.
1: Not his son.
0: All right. Here we go. Here we go. Another one. Here we go. The glow up will offend people who preferred the old you.
1: The glow up will offend people
0: who preferred the old you.

0: JJ?
1: That's a podcast.
0: That is incorrect.
2: Is that one a rapper?
0: That is correct. That is Lotto. That is Lotto. Now, let me tell you, the game is tied. Trey G and J. Cruz tied for each. JJ Williamson is not on the board.
3: I think I have five, but
1: damn,
0: No, you don't. I'm keeping it now. Here we go.
2: It doesn't matter.
0: All right.
4: With this last one, you're right.
0: Here's the final one, everybody. Are you ready? Winner takes all. Here we go. I learned loyalty got an expiration date when success enters the room. Trey?
2: Well, I do not know, but if I am shooting in the dark, I would have to say a podcast host.
0: That is incorrect.
2: Damn it, man.
0: Damn it, man.
1: Relationship.
0: That is incorrect.
4: Well, I'm going to go with rapper
1: podcast.
4: For the fourth
1: rap.
4: Time.
1: How about D, all the above?
0: Meek Mill did that one. That was Meek Mill.
3: You know what? I used to be a rapper, so.
0: All right, there you go. J. Cruz has won.
4: Hey.
0: Winner takes all. He is your winner today.
3: Thank you.
0: Of course, everybody, as we, of course, play, what is it again? Guess Who? Motivation Edition.
3: I'm a winner. Eat y'all for dinner. Ooh, bars.
0: Oh, God. Okay. See, he just messed it. Okay. It's a DD in the morning.

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1: Hey, good morning. It's Dee Dee in the morning. And let me tell y'all something right now. We got to get straight to the hot topics because Lotto, did she have this baby or not? That's what everybody's trying to figure out. Let's get into it. Here we go.
0: Hot topics.
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1: 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All right, so first, can we talk about Kyrie Irving? What is this? Kyrie Irving is talking about being a black man in America? What?
3: Because I have so many thoughts as a black man in America that mean absolutely nothing sometimes because it's just me chatting shit. And then there's the other part of me that enjoys being outside and being in front of the revolution and feeling like I want to do everything I can to make sure that the next generation doesn't deal with the same things that I had to deal with. It's an unfortunate truth that we all got to deal with living on this earth that we were born into this system. We weren't the ones that helped create it. I don't want to be the one that helps sustain it either. So I'm tapping into a lot of my brothers and sisters that are around the world to do everything they can to make sure that they spark that brain and they stay motivated to continue to fight towards liberation.
1: Oh, I like man, that.
4: That's really
1: like
4: dope. That. Kyrie dope, man. Mm-hmm. Mm-hmm. And you know, he got a lot of flack. I remember when he was in Brooklyn for not taking that jab.
1: Yes.
4: Not taking that shot.
1: And now we all realizing maybe he was the smart one.
4: Yeah. Yeah, a lot of people have to actually apologize, include Stephen A. Smith. A lot of people have to apologize to Kyrie because they came at him so hard during that time, too.
1: Yeah, I really want to talk to my mama because, you know, my mother made me take. She was like, you got to take it if you want to see me.
4: Yeah.
1: I was like, damn, I got to take it. Yeah. And I hated that I had to take it, but nonetheless.
4: A lot of us did. Mm-hmm. A lot of us did.
5: I can see him running for politics.
1: Anybody got any feathers growing out their backs yet?
4: Anybody got a tail? Yeah. That's what I'm really worried about, a tail.
1: Right.
6: Maybe that's what's tickling me at night.
1: New tail.
6: Why am I scratching my butt so much?
1: It's newly forming.
6: Yes. I'm tickling me.
1: Did Lotto have her baby, y'all? Did I hear this?
5: Yes, and she had it on live, apparently, and she's sharing with everybody how it all went down.
7: 37 weeks today, basically full term, and it's any day now. I'm so ready to meet my baby. I'm never going to leave when my baby gets here. Like, I need $1 million to show because I don't want to leave the house.
5: Sounded like a new mom. Oh, I never want to leave the house. Sure you will. Sure you're going to get a baby.
1: Now, did I see something, you guys, or was it a rumor online about who the father was? Anybody see that? There was a rumor going around.
4: What was the rumor that you heard first?
1: Okay, here's the rumor I heard. The rumor that went around was like, and I don't know how true it was, but they said that 21 Savage was like, wait a minute, we need to get a DNA test.
4: Oh,
1: and they claimed it was Playboy Cardi's.
4: And I didn't hear that.
1: Okay.
4: I have not heard that at all.
1: I swear to God, that was online
5: yesterday.
1: Can I get
5: a source?
1: Yeah, right. I just said that. I don't know. I saw it online. I was trying to see if y'all saw that same rumor.
4: I have not. Around the baby shower, I did see a video from one of the baby showers, and there were like knives, like the one that 21 Savage has in the middle of his forehead. Mm-hmm. There were knives all around the baby shower.
1: Oh, the baby shower?
4: Yeah, because that's his symbol. So
5: knives.
4: Yeah.
5: And the baby.
1: Okay.
4: Yeah.
1: Most people put rattlers or whatever.
4: Yeah. Well,
5: teddy bears, soft things. It's a baby.
4: He had a knife.
1: He had a knife.
4: Dang.
5: Wow.
4: Don't question his parenting skills.
1: All right, let's move on. Okay, what is this mashup now? They already mashed up some Drake songs, I heard.
4: Yeah, so Drake has a song called Too Hard for the Radio. It has a real West Coast feel to it.
1: You know, I like that one.
4: Yeah, it's a really good song. It's very up-tempo, like you like.
1: Mm-hmm.
4: That's what you was looking for. Mm-hmm. It's a real Bay Area sound. Shout out Mac Dre and them. Well, they put another West Coast mashup alongside it.
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0: If you can't tell, that is the Fresh Prince of Bel Air.
1: Oh, he back. He back.
0: Mashed up with Too Hard for the Radio. Social media is a mix.
1: I love it.
0: It's
1: I like it, though.
0: Yeah, it's good.
1: I know it. I kind of so like good. It.
0: Very catchy.
1: Mm. All right, listen, those are your hot topics now. Coming up, we're going to play our $1,000 minute game next. It's Dee Dee in the morning.

0: All right, good morning. It is Wednesday, hump day, Didi and the world. Looking for Trey G right now to find out what's trending.
1: Hey, so Tyler Perry got some good news this evening. It looks like Shark Tank, the show that comes on ABC, is relocating production from Los Angeles to Atlanta.
2: Yeah.
1: And they'll be at his Atlanta studios.
2: For the
1: 18th season. I can't believe that show been on there.
3: When a parent hears shark, all we think is baby shark. Baby shark. I'm sorry, I just can't.
0: That's still popular with the kids?
3: Girl, it doesn't matter.
0: It doesn't matter.
3: Oh, if you're going to get me shark.
0: Oh, God. All right. Hey, listen. Coming up, we got the five things you need to know to start your day. Next, it's Didi in the morning.
4: She ain't even all that. Like, I ain't even like that. I ain't her mama wife. That ain't even like her.

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1: Yeah. Yo, what the f*** going on? We back to back.
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Friends to lovers need a part to star in. 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

0: In pub too.
1: Where you at?
0: At the house waiting, watching Santa's.
1: Who you with?
0: On the couch with my favorite Santa. I was about to, but you convinced us. Should I decorate her walls or log off to Pinterest? Never too late to meditate on emotional attachments. Even if I fall

0: Hey, good morning and welcome to the show. It is Wednesday.
1: Hey, hump.
0: Definitely hump day. It is May 20th, and we are all here. Good morning, Jay Cruz, what Trey up? G, and comedian JJ Williamson. Hey. Guys, let's go right to the five things you need to know to start today.
2: Number one. The five things you need to know right now on DD in the morning.
0: Trey, they talking about you. They talking about you again in the news this morning. Millennials, they say, are the cheapest and the most likely than any other generation to skip tipping. Yo. This is according to new research. Yep.
3: I skipped out on tipping the other night when I was out. But it was an accident, though. I ain't going to lie to you. He was a bad waiter, though.
0: Really?
4: Yeah, that sucks.
0: Now, they are saying that, you know, the U.S. Adults found that they could listen to this. 62% of Americans say they're being asked to tip in more situations than they were 2 years ago. People want you to tip now for everything. I'm going to tell you what always used to trip me out. I say when I go into the donut shop and they grab a donut and

0: with a tip jar, and I'm like, you just grabbed me a donut.
1: So, thanks. Went to go get burgers the other day. You walk up to the counter, you put in the order yourself. Well, everything. You do it all yourself with it, to do a register. And then you go into the line, and then physically a person will hand you your bag.
0: And you got to
1: You want a tip for that?
0: Yeah.
1: Why?
0: Yeah.
1: I'm confused. Why is it asking for the tip at the end of it? Yeah. I say, no.
2: Yeah, you know they have a new thing called tip fatigue.
0: Oh, really?
2: Yeah, tip fatigue.
0: I can see that. I see where it's coming in.
1: Include the tip in the price and let's go.
0: All right. Well, that's what they're saying. Millennials ain't tipping at all.
3: At all. Well, ladies and gentlemen, let's talk about the NBA playoff that's taking place right now. Now, game two goes down tonight of the San Antonio Spurs and Oklahoma City Thunder.
1: That's right.
3: Y'all know game one was an epic on a couple of days ago where the Spurs took game one in Oklahoma City. So they're up 1-0 right now. We're going to see if they can take another one now. If game one is an indication of what it possibly could be for this series, I'm looking forward to it.
1: That's crazy.
3: This game right here is going to go down in history, man. One of the great playoff series.
1: To kick off, man.
3: Oh, my God. So, good luck to Oklahoma City. Maybe they can tie this thing up. We're going to see.
1: Double overtime and you was away. That was crazy.
3: Oh, my God.
1: All right, let's talk about some country music stars. Ella Langley just made history, y'all. Choosing Texas has officially spent 10 weeks at number one on the Billboard Hot 100, the longest run ever by country song by a woman.
0: I've never heard the song before.
1: Me neither.
0: Never heard the song.
1: But I feel like we should just show her some love.
0: Because she happens to get the longest. What is the song
1: again? It's the longest run ever for a country song by a woman.
0: Mm.
1: Officially spent 10 weeks at number one on Billboard
0: and
1: Hot 100.
0: What?
1: Is called Choosing Texas.
0: Okay.
3: Mm, okay.
0: Yeah, I ain't heard that at all.
1: Choosing.
0: It could be because we don't play country music.
3: Nah, I know.
0: But I feel like we got listeners.
3: I got something to do with it.
0: Yeah.
2: Absolutely. Can we talk about Sweetie? You know, the ex-girlfriend of Quavo from the Migos. She is heading to court. The Icy Girl is being sued by a company out of Japan that basically said they lost about $3 million after they paid her to come perform over in Japan and she just never showed up. They said they paid her to perform July 18th through the 26th. They plan to make like $400,000 when she came over there to perform.
0: Wow.
1: And she's half Asian. That's ridiculous.
2: Yeah. They say they paid her $200,000. They also paid her $100,000. And they also set up a visa for her to get into the country of Japan.
0: Mm-hmm.
2: She used the visa, got into the country, and did not show up for the performance.
0: Wow. What's going on with her? What happened to her career?
1: What?
0: Sweetie, what happened to her career?
2: It was always like said that she wasn't the strongest rapper. Her lyrics just weren't there.
0: Yeah.
2: You know what I'm saying?
0: Yeah.
2: And she just kind of had like pretty privilege.
0: Yeah, and she did. And we also used to like when she would wear things online because I follow her because I love the way, you know, she dressed.
2: Of course.
0: She did some great videos, but she's hardly doing anything. She's not even doing that.
2: That don't translate into album sales, though, which is where they get their money, so.
0: She'll
2: be heading to court now.
0: All right, listen, those are your five. We need somebody to play our $1,000 minute game. You answer 10 questions correctly, win the cash this morning. You can do so at 833. Talk to Dee.
3: That's 833-825-5233.
0: It's Dee in the morning.
4: Ring, ring. What's that? It's a 9-1-1 number, so you know it's that.

first one. Hold up. Hold up. 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Hold up. 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Hold up. Hold up. Don't laugh. You can recording. I can hear you.

0: Good morning. It's Dee Dee in the morning. We, of course, will play our $1,000 mini game here in just a second. Before I do, hey, guys, anybody ever go into one of those stores and they always have, like, autographs and things like that of famous people?
1: Yeah.
0: Have you guys ever bought anything from there?
2: No.
0: Mm-hmm. You ever gotten somebody's autograph, somebody's trying to sell, or you see at an auction and they're like, hey, I got the autographed shoe of Michael Jordan.
2: I've seen it before.
0: So you know what they said? Do y'all believe it's really the real autograph?
2: I be thinking that it's like that pen, that machine.
0: Yeah.
2: That Trump always talking about Biden used to use.
0: Mm-hmm. Auto pen.
2: Yeah, that auto pen. I be thinking it's dead. Do they be real?
0: I don't know, because guess what they did say, though? According to this, they said, according to the FBI, almost 3 out of 4 autographs are fake. Three out of four. And I'm going to tell you how I know one is fake. I remember there was somebody I worked with, and his daughter really liked Mariah Carey.
1: Yeah, no, don't do it.
0: So he went on and got a picture of Mariah Carey and signed, had me sign it.
2: Uh-huh. Oh, no.
0: He's like, sign this. She won't know. She was only 9.
2: Oh, no.
0: And he's like, sign this as Mariah Carey.
3: She's me.
2: She got older. I'm sure she was like, oh my God, I have a Mariah Carey sign.
3: It shows it to everybody.
0: Yeah.
2: Wow.
3: It's the proudest thing.
0: It was me.
2: Wow.
0: I signed it. So anyways.
2: Mariah Carey signed.
0: Yeah, right. But they were saying, 3 out of 4 autographs are fake, y'all. All right. Hey, let's get into our game. Here we go.
4: Want a grand? Get it done in 60 seconds.
5: 60 seconds.
4: A minute to win it with the $1,000 minute game. A Dee Dee in the Morning exclusive.
0: Hey, good morning. Hi, who's this?
6: This is Detroit.
0: Hell no. Hey, Detroit.
1: Detroit.
6: Hey, y'all.
7: Detroit, what up, though?
6: What up, though?
7: Hey, nothing.
0: Okay.
7: Are you true Detroit?
1: Right.
6: You know I'm from the east side. You know how we do.
7: All right, let me see real quick. Detroit.
6: Basketball.
7: Okay, you real. You real.
2: What you really got to ask, do you own a pair of Buffs?
6: Do I own where effort is? I do.
2: Okay.
6: They off-brand, but I do.
2: She said they off-brand, but I got them, though. I know that's right.
6: They're off-brand. I keep them clean.
2: There you go.
0: I love when folks be from a different city or so, everybody go, come by that name.
2: Yeah.
0: Detroit. That's her name.
7: Detroit.
0: All right, listen, we're going to spin this wheel. Good luck, and let's see if we can get you some extra cash.
8: DD. J. Cruz. JJ from The Sip.
9: Trey G.
8: J. Cruz. $20 bonus.
3: All right. All right, girl, let's get a Miss Detroit. I'm going to read you a question. If you don't know the answer, just say pass. We'll go. We'll skip it. We'll come back to it, and you'll get another shot. But make sure you move fast and think fast. Don't take too long with each one.
6: Okay.
3: Are you more into board games or card games?
6: Board games.
3: What's the last book you read?
6: Terry Wood.
3: Great. How old is comedian Chris Rock?
6: Oh, 70, 50, 62, 65.
3: Which NBA team is Jaylen Brown on?
6: Jaylen Brown, Detroit.
2: Uh-uh.
3: Alyssa Stevens is the birth name of which female rapper?
6: Alyssa Stevens.
3: Which U.S. city is the Pope from?
6: U.S. city is the Pope from?
3: What, yeah. What was the fifth question I asked you?
6: Pass.
3: Mm. Who on the morning show is a Libra?
6: Pass.
3: What does IRS stand for?
6: IRS.
3: Oh, it's spelled charismatic.
0: IRS.
6: Oh,
0: she couldn't hear it. All right, listen, you got 2 out of 9.
3: I got charismatic.
0: Well, he's saying he got charismatic, but you didn't hear it, so it didn't matter that you didn't hear it. He just cared that he said it. But listen,
3: You're so mean.
0: He said, hold on a second.
3: Mean,
0: but you did, you just said,
3: I know,
0: I got
3: I
0: the
3: heard,
0: 10, but she didn't hear it.
3: You're so mean.
0: Here's what you missed. You missed this one. How old is comedian Chris Rock? He's 61. Which NBA team is Jaylen Brown on? The Boston Celtics. Alyssa Stevens is the birth name of which female rapper? Lotto. Which U.S. city is the Pope from? Chicago.
7: Chi-town.
0: Mm-hmm. What was the fifth question Jay Cruz asked? It was Alyssa Stevens is the birth name of which female rapper? The morning show is a Libra? He tried to clear his throat for you to figure out it was him. It's Jay Cruz. I knew you didn't hear what he said. He was saying IRS, Internal Revenue Service.
3: I got you.
0: And then charismatic you didn't really get to. But you got 2 out of 9, 10. $10 every correct answer. We added up, it's $20. You spun the wheel, got another $20. That's $40.
6: Hey.
0: No, we can't do this. We don't let anybody walk away, no matter what. Uh-huh. You cannot walk away from this show. We're going to throw in $50 to you, okay? $50. Do me a favor. Tell everybody the show that gave you a shot at $1,000.
6: Hey, Dee Dee in the Morning. RIP my thing. What up?

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0: Gerald's Tires and Brakes, 843 Traffic.
1: So far, so good on the early Wednesday morning commute. We've got no wrecks or breakdowns on the traffic board right now. And looking at the traffic cams, not seeing any major slowdowns or holdups. Your eyes and ears on the roadway. Let us know what you see. 972-1152.
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2: All right, y'all. This right here is Ashley. Ashley hit us up, said she was going to make her boyfriend Calvin mad, right?
3: Yes. I'm going to tell him that I hit somebody in his truck while trying to text on my phone.
4: Hello?
3: Don't be mad at me, but I bumped into somebody in the truck. It's like it kind of bent the license plate and got a scratch like on the grill.
4: You all right?
3: Yeah, I'm fine, but they talking about writing me a ticket and trying to tow your truck.
4: What? They should tow it?
3: Yeah.
4: Where you at?
3: I'm in class right now. I'm outside. They just pulled up the tow truck, the police, and the people I hit. It was a Mexican lady.
4: Baby.
3: What?
4: They're not going to take you to jail, is they?
3: Yeah, they're going to tow your truck and take me to jail. Babe, do you want to talk to the tow truck man?
4: Let me talk to the tow truck man.
5: Hello, sir.
4: Hello?
5: We got a big problem out here, sir.
4: Can you talk? Can I just like come down and tell you, man, right quick, man, so you won't have to tow it?
5: First, we're going to negotiate. We got two options here. You can give me $450, or your wife can show me her
4: Say.
5: What?
4: Say, man, don't f*** with me like that, man.
5: All she got to do is say, bam, show me her and we done.
4: Man, put my wife on the phone, man.
5: Hold on just a second, ma'am. Get back on the phone. Woo, that's a nice pair of right there, ma'am.
3: Babe.
4: Yeah.
3: You hear him?
4: Yeah.
5: Woo, that's a nice pair of ma'am.
3: Babe, what do I do? Because this man, he's trying to look at my chest. This lady, she talking about suing me. They're trying to take me to jail and tow your truck.
4: Let me speak to the police officer.
5: Let me see your wife,
4: Hey, man, don't make me put my gun in my car and calm down there, man. Tell me where it's at.
5: Oh, wait a minute now. We don't want no trouble. Hey, can I ask you a favor?
4: What?
5: Hey, just one,
4: Man, get my triple five over. I'm finna cut.
2: Calvin, I got to tell you something.
4: What?
2: You on the Mad Minute?
4: Yeah. Oh, I'm so damn funny. I'm so fucked up. Y'all got humor. Y'all got me. I'm gonna kill her. I gotta go take another blood test, bigger, man.
3: I love you.
4: Oh, wow. Fine.
2: All right, y'all give it up for Ashley and Calvin.
3: Yeah.
0: Get in on the fun and prank call someone you know. 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
9: Alrighty. Good morning, Didi, in the morning on this Tuesday. Let's get right into our hot topics. Let's get into it because, everyone, we must talk about Michael Blackson. The comedian Michael Blackson now is out here. Boy, this man here is a trip to me. Did y'all hear what he was saying, what he gets in terms of... What residual. Is it called? Residual checks?
10: Yeah.
9: Oh, let's get into this right now about the rich celebrity. Let's go.
11: 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We back on that.
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9: 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All right, you guys saw this about, first of all, the security guard. You saw the shooting at the mosque, right? Now they're saying there was a security guard who was the father of 8 who was killed. Take a listen.
14: This morning, police in multiple cities are boosting security at places of worship after 3 people were killed by gunmen at the San Diego Mosque. A school is also on the grounds, as many as 100 first responders rushing to the scene. Parents seen waiting outside, waiting for news about their kids. This line of children holding hands, being led away from the building, flanked by officers with guns drawn. No children were injured. Among the 3 adult victims, a mosque security guard who is a father of 8. Police say he died protecting others. Authorities say the 2 suspects, ages 17 and 18, carried out the attack, then opened fire at a landscaper down the street whose helmet may have saved his life, causing the bullet to ricochet. The suspects were later found nearby dead, police say, from self-inflicted gunshot wounds.
10: Mm. Yeah. Mm.
9: I know. And that's
10: there's a lot happening.
9: Right. Man, very, very sad.
10: The security guard that was killed, man, I think he was trying to save somebody's life and everything, covered him up, and he got hit.
9: That is just, my God. And those were teenagers who did that.
15: One of the killer's mother tried, like, the last second to alert authorities. Yeah. He took the weapons. He was saying he was going to kill himself. The mom tried, from what I'm hearing.
9: Yeah, I think she did. She called and all that kind of stuff.
16: Salute to the security guard, though. Real life hero. Right.
9: Exactly.
16: Real life hero, man.
9: The other thing, last night, I was up watching a little bit of it with the husband as they went into overtime. We got to talk about San Antonio.
10: Oh, my God, man. If game 1 is going to be letting you know what this series is going to be like, I'm all for it. Mm-hmm. That was almost like the NBA Finals right there. Game 7. NBA. I mean, that was such an amazing game. The Spurs and the Thunder went at it.
17: Wemby with the flush. Gilgeous Alexander. He's got 2. Has Wemby to the basket. So now Caruso for 3. And the lead. Wembanyama turns, spins, shifts, and hits. Wembanyama hasn't lost it. Wemby puts a block by Holmgren. We go overtime.
10: Yeah, 122-115, double overtime, man. The Spurs take game 1 in Oklahoma City. And when you're on the road, that's all you want to do is just get 1 game. You got 1 game. Mm-hmm. They have the series, and they got the lead in the series right now, man. Victor Wembanyama, oh, my God, he's only 22, 41 points. Sheesh.

0: 24 rebounds.
1: Really, he should have more than that at 7'4". What? How tall is he?
0: 7'4".
1: Okay.
0: Yeah, 7'4".
1: You just need to get every ball that goes up.
0: Oh, my God, man. I mean, and a lot of people thought he took it personal because, you know, Shea Alexander got the MVP, man. He came in second. He thought he should have won it, man. So it was a personal game last night.
1: Every time I see Shea, his name, I always think of Shy, the group's Shy.
0: Shy.
1: That's the way it's me.
2: Yeah,
1: ain't
2: shy.
0: Not at all. Well, that group was hooping there.
1: All right. Hey, real quick, what did Michael Blackson do, y'all?
3: He's out here talking about a word that I like. It's called residual. So it's pretty much like repeat paychecks, I would say, from hard work. Well, he doesn't get much for his hard work.
4: I just got about 6-7 residual checks in the mail from previous shows I've done.
5: Okay, check number one. This check is from Wiley Now. It's Nick Ken. Oh, $7.90. Thank you, man. Next check. Oh, 64 cents went down. Oh, 76 cents. Okay. Wilding out with this wilding out check. 93 cents. 64 cents. 63 cents. This is my village net more than this. This is crazy. 62 cents. 65 cents. 68 cents. You see what I'm talking about? Child support. Boom, okay. Out of these 63 cents, y'all could all get 11 cents each.
1: Damn,
0: sheesh. Yeah. Now, you know, I do get residual checks sometimes. Now, sometimes they do be low like that. Mm-mm. They do. Not all of them, though.
2: Really?
0: Not all of them, man. You know, Michael Blackson does get better residual checks than that. I can say that, guaranteed.
2: For sure.
0: Man, but, you know, sometimes, you know, it will be a dollar. It will be $2.
3: Like the check costs more.
1: Hey, listen, there you go. Those are your hot topics coming up, you guys. You gave Jay Cruz your thoughts on the Iceman. Wait, he's cruising the streets. We'll find out what everybody thinks. It's Didi in the morning.

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1: 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Oh, my God.
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2: How you cook this? Oh, Lord.

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Yeah, product of the ghetto, it's what it is. Hot boys is what it is. 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Say you stuck up in the ghetto, see.

0: Good morning. It's Dee Dee in the morning looking for Trey G right now to find out what's trending.
1: Hey, so it's been announced yesterday. They had a major announcement. Nashville is now confirmed as the host for the 2030 Super Bowl. That'll be what? Super Bowl 64,
2: if I'm not mistaken. Yeah. Somewhere up in there.
1: Yeah, Super Bowl 64.
2: Nashville got it. Okay.
1: Yes, indeed. It's coming to Nissan Stadium. So we shall see how it goes. Nashville is a popping city.
2: Yeah, it really is. It has a lot of, you know, nightlife there.
1: Yeah.
2: With the bars, you know. That's the home of country music. Mm-hmm. Yeah, so it should be dope.
1: Yeah.
0: All right, y'all. Listen, coming up later, comedian J.J. Williamson is going to tell you about some things that you need to let go of, he says, and it can make your day better. Also, get ready to call in, spin the pick a player wheel, and answer 10 questions right. Like this one, which U.S. city is the Pope from?
2: Oh.
0: If you can answer that and 9 more questions right within a minute, you're going to get some cash this morning at 833-TALK2DD.
2: That's 833-825-5233.
0: It's Dee Dee in the morning.

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Damn.

0: morning. It's Dee Dee in the morning. We need to play a game right now. Fellas, grab your bells. Everyone,
1: come on.
0: You need to grab a bell, and I'm going to tell you why. We are getting ready to play Guess Who?
1: Uh-oh.
0: The Motivation Edition.
1: Guess Who? The Motivation Edition.
0: Now, how this works, everyone, is I'm going to give you guys a quote, and you must decide who you think the quote is. Is it a rapper, a relationship coach, or a podcast host?
1: Okay. Now, why y'all got to be missing talking about relationship coach?
0: Well, come on.
1: Why y'all got to be missing? Cheyenne Bryant.
0: Well, that's not her. I got other ones, all right?
2: Anybody can do that.
0: So, again, this is Motivation Edition of Guess Who.
1: Okay.
0: I'm going to give you a quote, and you guys figure it out. First quote is this one. It says, if they wanted to, they would. Stop overthinking and upgrade your standards. Was that from a relationship coach, a podcast host, or a rapper? Jay Cruz.
2: Relationship coach.
0: That is correct.
2: Thank you very much.
0: Sure, that's correct. Matthew Hussey, they said. All right.
2: Who?
0: Matthew Hussey.
1: Okay. That's a meme.
0: Yeah.
1: Talking about relationship coach. That's a meme.
0: All right. Okay, fine. Round two. Here we go. Is it a rapper, a relationship coach, or a podcast host? Loyalty ain't something you teach. It's something you recognize.
2: I'm gonna say rapper.
0: That was a rapper, and do you know who it is?
2: No,
0: can't believe it. It is a rapper. It is Drake.
1: Oh,
2: do I get points?
0: You got points.
2: Do we have to know the rapper?
0: Okay. Yeah, Jay Cruz is winning right now.
1: He balling.
0: All right. Here we go. Next one, everybody. Here is round three. Ready? The moment you choose peace over patterns, healing over history, and courage over comfort, your life begins to change. JJ?
1: That's a relationship coach.
0: That is correct. That is Dr. Cheyenne Bryant.
2: That better not be no rapper.
0: That's Cheyenne Bryant right there.
1: I told you. Mm-hmm. Right. It makes her mind work.
0: Here we go. Round three. Here we go. Round four, here we go. A rapper, a relationship coach, or a podcast host? Here we go. Here's the quote. Some folks confuse attention with connection. Is that you, Trey?
1: Yeah.
0: Is that a what?
1: Oh, I'm going to say a podcast host.
0: That is correct. That is
1: Mel Robbins.
0: That is Mel Robbins. That was a good guess.
1: Oh, Mel Robbins.
0: Uh-huh. Robbins. All right. Here we go. Here's another one, everyone. Here we go. Another quote. I had to lose myself to find out who was really riding for me. Trey?
1: I will say it is a rapper.
0: That is correct.
2: Okay. All right.
0: That is Future.
2: That was Future. Said that.
0: Yes, it was. It was Future.
2: I never heard.
1: Damn it, Future.
0: All right, here we go. Here we go, everybody. Here's another one.
2: All right,
0: here we go. Another one, everybody. We're trying to figure out, is it a rapper who said it, a relationship coach, or a podcast host? The next one is this. Healed people make healed marriages.
2: That's a relationship coach.
0: And traumatized people just create trauma bonds.
2: Oh, relationship coach, for sure.
0: It's a relationship coach?
2: Yeah.
0: That is correct. Dr. Cheyenne Bryant right there. There it is.
2: Absolutely.
0: Here's another one, everyone. You can't heal in the same environment that broke you. Is that from a relationship coach, a podcaster, or a rapper?
1: It's a podcast right there.
0: No, that is incorrect.
1: Guess I jinxed us.
0: Yep.
2: Sorry, JJ.
0: Who you say it is? Anybody want to grab it?
2: It sounds like a bar.
1: What did JJ say? What was his answer?
2: Podcast.
1: I'm going to say relationship coach.
0: That is correct.
1: Yeah.
0: Relationship. That is Tony Gaskins. That's who that was.
1: Tony. Oh, Tony.
0: All right. Here's another one. Here's another quote. Real love don't need announcements. It moves in silence and pays bills.
1: Damn.
2: That's a bar. That's a rapper.
0: That is correct.
2: Give me that.
0: Rick Ross.
1: Not in Pays B.
2: Awesome. Mm-hmm. Woman said that. Ross said
0: all right,
2: that.
0: Y'all ready? Here's another one. Here's another one, guys. As we're playing this is like Guess Who? Motivation Edition. All right. You don't lose people.
2: Mm-hmm.
0: You lose access to people who were never solid. Trey?
1: I say a podcast host.
0: That is incorrect.
1: Damn.
0: You can take the steal.
2: It's a rapper.
0: It is a rapper. You are correct. That is Future.
1: Who is it?

0: was listening to Future that much.
1: For real. Our producer, Tracy.
2: Not his son. But
1: all right,
2: go ahead.
1: All right, all right. Here we go. Here we go. Another one. Here we go. The glow up will offend people who preferred the old you.
0: The glow up will offend people
1: who preferred the old you.
2: That's a podcast.
1: That is incorrect.
0: Is that one a rapper?
1: That is correct. That is Lotto. That is Lotto. Now, let me tell you, the game is tied. Trey G and J. Cruz tied for each. J.J. Williamson is not on the board.
3: I think I have five, but I
1: have two. No, you don't. You don't. I'm keeping now. Here we go.
0: It doesn't matter.
1: All right.
0: With this last one, you're right.
1: Here's the final one, everybody. Are you ready? Winner takes all. Here we go. I learned loyalty got an expiration date when success enters the room. Trey?
0: Well, I do not know, but if I am shooting in the dark, I would have to say a podcast host.
1: That is incorrect.
0: Damn it, man.
2: It's a relationship.
1: That is incorrect.
4: Well, I'm gonna go with rapper podcast. For the fourth time.
2: Yeah, how about D, all the above?
1: Meek Mill did that one. That was Meek Mill.
3: You know what? I used to be a rapper, so.
1: All right, there you go. J. Cruz has won.
4: Hey.
1: Winner takes all. Well, he is your winner today.
3: Thank you.
1: Of course, everybody, as we, of course, play, what is it again? Guess Who? Motivation Edition.
3: I'm a winner. Eat y'all for dinner. Ooh, bars.
1: Oh, God. Okay. See, you just messed it. Okay. It's a DD in the morning.

Never chase bread, chase the vision. Make your word when you see it be the business. No cap, God am a witness. Success feel better, independent. 9-11 at the Valley Adelaide. Big Master P vibe, no limit. Ballin' hard on another hemisphere. Somebody tell them people Mr. Hem is here. Whoa, whoa, whoa, whoa, whoa. Mr. Hem is

0: Any place on the map, cause I'm him. Never chase bread, chase the vision. Make your word when you say it, be the business. No cap, God am a witness. Success feel better, independent. 9-11 at the Valley, out of Lenny. Big Master P vibe, no limit. Falling hard on another hemisphere. Somebody tell them people Mr. Hem is here.
1: Whoa, whoa, whoa, whoa, whoa, whoa.
0: Mr. Hem is here.
1: Whoa,
0: Mr. Hem.
2: It's Aditi in the morning, and we gotta have we gotta talk to Jay Cruz right now because, of course, he wasn't at home with his mini kids. He wasn't there. He was cruising the streets. And what did you get into as you were cruising the streets this time?
3: Ooh, I got into two females. We got into a conversation.
4: What? You did what now?
3: That's right. That's right.
4: Do Amanda know about this?
3: Right. She's about to. So I was doing what I do in these streets, and I bumped into these lovely women who just looked like Drake fans. And I was like, he just dropped 3 hours. They're fans. I'm a fan. Let's talk about Drizzy.
5: Is that dope or dumb? 3 albums at once.
6: My name is Brooklyn, and I think that's dumb. Like, why? You have so many single albums. Why you drop 3 at one time? That's stupid. You were bored or something, Drake? Dumb.
7: Sheeta. I think it's dope, actually. He's had a lot of time on his hands. He ain't been doing nothing lately. Put the music out.
3: Your friend is giving you a crazy look that
7: you got. And I'm not even a Drake fan, and I think it was a dope idea.
3: How would you rate what you've heard so far, 1 to 10, of Drake's music?
6: I would say like a 7. I heard the song with Sexy Red, and it sounded like the Macarena or something like that.
3: Not a Macarena.
6: It's some dance song.
3: Have you ever dated a Latino?
6: I have, actually.
7: I'm going to give him a 7 as well. I usually don't like a lot of tracks, but he put together a good body of work, so I'm with it.
3: All right. Do you prefer an album with less songs or more songs?
7: Less songs.
6: Less songs. I feel like you can get more into it when it's less songs.
7: It is more memorable with less songs. Yeah, I like. It's going to take me all day to listen to 27 tracks.
3: It's like the menu at Cheesecake Factory.
7: It's overwhelming.
6: Overwhelming. Overwhelming and mid.
3: Can Drake actually recover? Can he bounce back from that ass whooping?
7: No.
6: Yes, I think so. I mean, lyrically, he's good. He has different, you know, flows and things like that. So I think he can.
7: He's always going to be corny to me. I'm sorry.
3: Let's be honest. You got an issue with light-skinned dudes? Have they done you wrong, girl? Don't judge us like
7: that. I didn't even give y'all the opportunity. Yeah.
3: You think maybe in some world you might give me a chance?
7: Ain't nothing lame about you. We cruising.
3: I don't.
7: We cruising.
3: I love her.
6: Short king, too.
4: Oh, she said, I love a short king. So he made sure to leave that in there. Let me say this, too, though. You will not disrespect the cha-cha slide like that. It was the cha-cha slide that they said, but not the Macarena.
3: Thank you. Thank you. She just said,

0: she pulled me in with the Macarena. Listen, this conversation about these albums that he dropped is going to continue. I could keep it going and going. Everybody wanted to hop on it, but, you know, only so much time. But I haven't even gotten through all three fully all myself. And if you did go through it one time, that doesn't mean you have a solid opinion yet.
1: Mm. Sure.
0: I think so.
1: Sure. Mm-hmm. I've been through it. Speaking to somebody who's been through all three albums multiple times, I think I have a pretty solid opinion of it.
0: I know. More than once each album?
1: Okay. More than once.
0: Which, give them. Give me your ratings.
1: So Iceman, I gave like an 8 out of 10. Okay. The more I hear it, though, I give it a 9. It's actually really good. Maid of Honor, which is kind of like the house music album.
0: I'm going to jump in and give that a 5, but go ahead, finish.
2: Yeah, I liked it.
1: The house music album, I'm not really a fan of it. I gave that one probably like
2: a
1: 6
2: out
1: of 10.
2: Do you like house music?
1: I'm not a fan of house music.
0: So that's, yeah.
1: And it got like a Caribbean vibe to it.
2: That's what I like.
1: And then the last one, Habidi, it was okay. I gave that one like a 7 out of 10. It was more R&B-ish. But the ladies love that one now. Ladies love
0: He's not a great singer, but it's something about his. But it's something about the tone. He's almost figured out like the scientific tone that just works. Right there, yeah. Whatever. It's almost ridiculous.
2: It's the same. It's the same cadence. It's the same. That's why I wasn't crazy for that one.
0: It's almost crazy that we love it so much because it's just like, I'm just coming home.
2: And then it'll get deep on one part and then it'll back up and it's just like, but it's always like real monotone.
1: Thanks.
2: And
1: now
2: I like it. It's monotone, but I like it.
0: We all like it. Drizzy right. Back on top, it seems like. Cruising the streets. Make sure you check me out. If you want to start a topic, hit me up. J. Cruz on air. That's J-K-R-U-Z. J. Cruz on air. I'm always at home or in these streets.
2: All righty. It's Dee Dee in the morning.
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0: Gerald's Tires and Brakes, 843 Traffic.
1: 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A 26 eastbound near Midland Park. Right now, your drive is a little bit over an hour. Somerville to downtown. 972-1152.

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1: Again today, we'll see temperatures right around 90 this afternoon, down to 68 tonight with 91 tomorrow. I'm Storm Team 2 Chief Meteorologist Rob Fowler.
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0: Hey, good morning. It's Dee Dee in the morning. All right, guys, listen. Here, let me just say something to you. What'd your parents leave you when you think about this? Have your parents left you anything or set you up in life? Has anybody's parents in here set them up in life financially? Anybody?
1: I ain't gonna lie. When my mama passed, she left me some money.
0: Did she?
1: Yeah, she left me a little money, a little bag, about $80.
0: I forgot.
1: She left me $80. She left me $80.
0: Now, hold on a second, Trey. Hold on a second.
2: I don't know what bag that was in, though.
1: It was a little bag.
2: Yeah, boy.
1: The Crown Royal.
2: Yeah.
0: I think that the Crown Royal bag was too big for that.
2: Yeah, yeah. I think she used the bag you go to the grocery store and put your tomato in.
0: the vegetable bag.
2: Yeah, the one you pop down.
1: That little thin one.
2: Yeah.
0: You
1: ain't
0: right.
1: She left us $80.
0: You and your sister.
1: Me and my sister.
0: Y'all got to split it?
1: Split $80. I still got the check. Ain't even cash.
2: What you waiting on?
1: Interest?
2: Yeah.
0: Never.
1: You ain't gonna get no interest at the house.
2: You almost made me cuss.
0: Hold on. All right. Sorry, Trey. I didn't mean to open up any can of worms.
2: Look, Trey went to the bank and showed him that check, and the cashier was like, hell, I got this.
0: Well, the reason why I asked that, they said, if your parents, listen to this, if your parents had invested $1,000 in Amazon's IPO in 1997.
3: Wow.
0: Okay, in 97, they said, instead of going to the club, if your parents would have invested $1,000 in 1997 instead of going to the club, guess what it'd be worth today? $3.5 million.
2: Oh, damn. Goodness.
0: Just $1,000. But they like parents. Look at Jay Cruz. I ain't saying nothing. He like to stand on couches and pop bottles.
3: Shut up.
0: Hey, you invested in your kids' future yet? Have you invested in something like this?
4: I do. Well, my kids, yes. By doing well, I gave them a better future. But, you know, I'm a first-generation immigrant from two immigrant people.
0: That's what you're going to explain to your kids?
4: I'm going to explain to them that if you don't want to live as hard as we do, you need to do better.
0: Daddy still ain't said I'm not going to pop bottles, stand on couches or anything and take the money to invest. Daddy's like, hey, good luck to you.
2: Yeah, good luck to y'all.
0: I had to do it myself. Good luck.
4: You're looking at it wrong. When I do those, I'm investing in my career.
0: Listen.
4: That's right.
2: Hey, your kid's gonna be like, damn, Dad, I guess the only couch I'm standing on is one in here.
4: Yeah, exactly. I'll bring it home.
0: And now it's bottomed out.
2: Keep cutting your foot. Keep cutting your foot.
4: Smell like liquor.
2: Because the springs, they weak.
0: You sit in it, you sink.
2: Boy, I'm telling you.
0: Sink. And the arms are slick. Yeah. Hey, listen.
2: You got the first drop top couch.
4: Y'all making me miss the club. Right. What's wrong with y'all?
0: All right, anyways, listen, parents, try to do better then. Because, again, if your parents had invested $1,000 instead of going to the club today, they would be worth, and you would have $3.5 million.
2: Yeah, that's crazy.
0: It just shows you about pre-planning and how you got to plan for what you want, right?
2: That's facts.
0: Man, that is dope. All right, y'all, it's Dee Dee in the morning.

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6: Gerald's Tires and Brakes, 843 traffic.
7: Wrecks at I-26 eastbound in Aviation with the two left lanes blocked. Ashley Phosphate and Cross County University at Fernwood. Drive time now on I-26 is 2 hours. 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
9: All right, good morning. Let's just stop everything. I know you like the song, but we got to get into our huzz. Thanks, because... Did you hear what Young Miami has said? Young Carisha.
10: Where all them scamming is at? Spending that money fast.
9: I can't believe I like the song. I can't believe I like that.
10: A little song.
9: All right. Young Miami got some words, y'all, for older men. Oh, Paw, you better listen up. Here we go.
11: If you're talking about it, Didi's talking about it. Hot Topics on Didi in the Morning.
9: Meemaw, clutch your man, girl. Stop. Grab your man, because Young Miami wants him.
10: Meemaw. Kind of crazy.
9: GG. You know, everybody got them different names
10: GG,
9: now.
10: GG, yeah.
9: Glam Mama.
10: Yeah.
9: Glam Ma. Hold your man, girl.
12: Crazy.
9: Hold your man, because...
10: I ain't going to lie. Some of the Yachties out there might need to clutch their dude.
9: You better hold on to him, because Young Miami wants him. We'll let you hear that in a minute. But first, JJ, last night, the Knicks and the Cavs.
13: Man, come on, man. Game one of the Eastern Conference Finals. Now, y'all know we had an epic game one in the Western Conference Finals. Mm-hmm. Well, you know what? They almost topped it.
14: Mitchell catches, fires, hit Donovan Mitchell. Till now, with Brunson drives on Wade. Scoop layup is good. Brunson against Harden. Almost pokes it away. Shot clock at 10. Brunson drives. Shot is good. Shot is... And Anobi floats it over to Shamet. It's good! Tie game with 44 seconds to go! Brunson cross court. Shamet puts it up. Puts it in! A 9-point lead. A Cav.
9: The fact that Brunson is a star for the New York Knicks.
13: He's a mega star for the New York Knicks. That's right. So the New York Knicks took game one, 115 to 104. That was an epic collapse of the Cleveland Cavaliers. Mm-hmm. They was up 22 points in the fourth quarter, maybe 5 minutes left, and the Knicks came back with a 44 to 11 run. Mm. Jalen Brunson started that thing off. And let me say, I love basketball. I've seen in New York, they say it's the epic of basketball when it comes to arenas. I've never heard that place as quiet as it was when they were getting blown out.
9: Damn.
13: And when I tell you, but them Knicks fans, they stayed. They believed, and they creeped back in their game, man.
10: Can I say this? Can I say it? We might have to start having conversations that James Harden is cursed.
9: I didn't say that.
10: Because he just cannot get over that hump.
13: He can't get over the hump. Yeah. And when it comes to the playoffs, man, as great as being, man, he's one of the best scorers we have ever seen. But when it comes to the playoffs, he just folds.
10: Yeah, he played for the Cavaliers. He just cannot get over that hump, man.
13: Ah. So, yeah, the Knicks took game one, man. That was a heartbreak for Cleveland, man. That can really change the momentum
12: losing
13: of the series, man, losing that game right there.
9: I'm just sure because, again, I saw that about Jalen Brunson scored 38 points last night.
13: Man, balled. He balled out.
9: Is he unlikely? Is he an unlikely star? Nobody looked at him like that?
13: At first they did.
9: Right.
13: People questioned Knicks, giving him all that money when he first got traded
9: because he traded from Dallas.
13: He came from Dallas and went to New York, man, but he stepped his game up and took it to another level.
10: I didn't mention that part. I knew you were going to say that.
9: What?
10: He traded from Dallas.
9: I mean, because a lot of people were saying, I heard somebody making the conversation that, you know what, if Dallas would have kept Luka Doncic and him, Jalen Brunson, they would probably be
12: have a championship or something
9: like that. But by the way, shouts out to Dallas because I saw that they fired Jason Kidd.
13: They let Jason Kidd go.
9: I'm sorry.

0: They mutually parted ways.
1: Yeah, well,
0: shut
1: so
0: up,
1: they say.
0: They fired him.
2: That's so what they say.
0: Yeah, yeah. We'll get into that too later. Coming up. But listen, here's the other thing. I heard Jim Jones is out here saying somebody then save the industry.
1: Boy. It's Drake. He knows the truth. Drake was out here saving the industry, and now we pushed them away like Jesus.
3: Music has been kind of dead. And overnight, it seems like music has lifted up.
4: What's he trying to
3: I
4: say,
3: I see
4: Jim?
3: A lot of ladies going on, Graham going crazy. It feels
4: teach
3: like...
4: Teach me, baby.
3: See what I'm saying? See what I'm saying? He's bringing someone back for the whole culture. And listen, though that he might get a lot of hate, they can't hate on the facts. And I've said this before. A battle is not a war.
0: Wow. So they're saying Drake now has saved what now? What did Drake do?
2: He saved the hip hop game. I've seen the needle move a little bit since Drake has dropped.
5: Oh, really?
2: The move
5: okay.
0: I have to admit, I did see something where they said he's about to get the number 1, 2, and 3 album.
2: Oh, wow.
0: He sold that many.
2: Yeah. Oh, he know what he doing. Yeah. He know what he doing. The ladies are, like, feeling Drake again. You know what I'm saying? He did reignite something.
0: Yeah. Oh, no. Finally, Young Miami, please tell me.
2: So, Carisha, she was on a podcast the other day. She was speaking about dating. You know, one of the most public relationships that she had was with Diddy. Well, Carisha said that she does not have a problem dating other older men.
6: Do you think you would ever date another older gentleman who's like 20 years older than you again?
7: Yes. I like older. It's just fun. It's different. Like, you hear like older women now say that they want to date younger men. Older, they seasoned, they mature, they got a little more patience. Like, you know, they got patience. Like, I need somebody to be patient with me, and I need somebody to treat me like I'm a queen. Like, the ones that's in the same age range, they still trying to have fun.
6: Yes.
7: So I want someone that's like gentle with me.
0: I guess what she's trying to say, she wants a man with cataracts.
2: I guess so. I tell you why the ones at your age range are playing with you, because you want the scammers.
0: Yeah.
2: You want the ones that's going in that go-yard bag. That's why.
5: The go-yard bag. Yes.
0: And she wants them to tinkle on her, remember?
2: Facts.
1: Sure. Facts. I heard that older men have hope.
0: Okay. Well. Yeah. All right, y'all. So, listen, coming up next hour, we got Dr. Monique Thompson in the building next. It's Dee Dee in the morning.

0: Good morning, Didi, in the morning. All right, here we go. I need to find out from Trey what's trending. What you got?
1: Hey, so Kevin Hart is trending. His Heartbeat Company, they are suing two former employees who are basically trying to start a podcast. And Heartbeat Productions is pretty much saying that the two former employees are trying to start a podcast in order to take down the company. So they were fired, these two former employees, I should say. Eric Eddings and Leslie Guam is their name. One was hired in 2022, the other in 2023. They wanted to start a podcast together. Kevin Hart's Heartbeat Productions said no way. Y'all know too many company secrets. They actually were fired because they knew too many company secrets, and they illegally obtained these secrets as well. So now they wanted to start a podcast. Heartbeat Productions is saying no, we don't want that. We don't need that. We got enough going on behind the scenes, and so they are now countersuing Heartbeat Productions.
2: Oh, wow.
1: It's getting real messy up on that side, man.
0: Damn. I know Kevin's like, more money, more problems, huh?
1: And ain't nothing funny about it.
0: Yeah. Boy. Them employees get mad. I'm going to sue you now.
3: He let go of a lot of people over there, though, right?
1: Sure.
3: Yeah, they fired a lot of people.
1: Sure.
0: All right, y'all, listen. Here's the deal. Coming up, guess what? Dr. Monique Thompson's in the building to help address some of those issues you inherited from your parents. Giving you some free therapy on the way this morning. Radio therapy going down. It's Didi in the morning.

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0: He's in pub too.
1: Where you at?
0: At the house with it, watching sinners.
1: Who you with?
0: On the couch with my favorite sinner. I was about to, but you convinced us. Should I decorate her walls or log off to Pinterest? Never too late to meditate on emotional attachments. Even if

0: Well, good morning, Dee Dee in the morning, and Jay Cruz is right there. Also, I got Trey G and comedian J.J. Williamson. I'm excited when this woman comes in, and I'm going to tell you something. I know she comes in. There's a certain wonderful oil smell she walks in, don't she?
1: She
0: wears oils. I know she has them. I'll find out which one. This woman right here, she's handling mental health issues, and she wants to talk about the ones you had from your parents. Please welcome family infidelity and mental health expert, Dr. Monique Thompson.
2: All right.
0: Dr. Mo, what you wearing?
3: Black woman.
0: I know
3: black
0: that's
1: woman.
0: Right.
1: Black woman. Mm-hmm. Black woman.
3: You know who got that for me?
0: Who?
3: Big Daddy Wonderfulness, the Unconquerable.
0: Okay.
3: Yes.
0: That's Big Daddy.
1: Hey, can you hit it one more time, though?
3: Big Daddy Wonderfulness, the Unconquerable Nate Thompson.
1: Come on.
3: Yeah.
1: A black Nate. That's my bad. Man, that's something about Nick. I want to hang with Nick. I want to pick his brain.
4: Yeah, I want
1: to
4: take it.
1: Like, Nick, what I need to do to get an old name like that?
0: Ain't that a name? I'm trying to figure out what I can say about my.

0: mine.
1: Can we often do you call him that?
0: I have a tattoo right here.
2: Oh! I know that's right.
1: You got the whole state?
0: The whole thing. Big Daddy Wonderfulness, oh! The Unconquerable.
3: You ain't ever seen that?
4: I can't.
1: Yes, sir.
3: Nick, I gotta say it too.
1: Dr. Nick Thompson.
4: Can we get tickets to go see him?
1: I know what you did, Nick.
4: I want front row tickets.
3: I know what you did, Nick.
1: I know what you did, Nick.
3: Yeah, me too. Yeah, dang it. I'm waiting on that. Chris, you got some work to do, sir.
1: Shut up.
3: All right, Dr. Thompson is with us. We love when she's with us. Once a month, we get her to come in here as we explore certain things that are in our community, because a lot of people are nervous about going to therapy.
5: Mm-hmm. Yes.
3: A lot of people think they don't need it. A lot of couples think, a lot of men don't. Everybody, I don't need that.
5: Yes.
3: But we need to talk about something. Handling mental health issues you got from your parents.
5: Yes. Mm.
3: That's
5: yes.
3: a real thing?
5: It's a real thing, but not in the way the internet presents it. Mm. So there's a problem.
4: You mean
5: there.
4: The fake way the internet
5: The fake way. Yes. People just make up answers.
3: Internet is starting to, we starting to realize, keep saying it, it's the fakest thing now we got in life.
4: It got as stupid as you know what.
5: It did.
3: So what are you saying, Dr. Thompson?
5: I'm saying that, seriously, you survive your childhood, period. Mm-hmm. Everybody has a complaint that's legitimate against their parents. Mm-hmm. And at some point in your adult life, your task is to reconcile.
3: Mm-hmm.
5: Your task is to reconcile. Everything is not abusive. Everything is not the end of the world. Some of it is you have to grow up and understand.
3: Mm-hmm.
5: And your parents, if they were good parents, were parenting versus trying to be your friend. Right. Ooh. So, yeah, your feelings got hurt sometimes.
3: My mother used to say that to me all the time. Right. Like, when I got older, Mama, why'd you do this? She said, I was trying to parent. I wasn't trying to be your friend.
5: Well, and look where you are.
3: And she said, we could be friends later.
5: Yes.
3: Well, but right now, I'm trying to raise you.
5: I'm trying to raise you.
4: You can't be both. Right. You can't be both to your kids.
3: Do you think that that's the problem today? A lot of parents are trying to be their child's friend.
5: They're trying to be popular on the internet. They're trying to not be what the internet says they're not supposed to be. They're trying to do reels so that they can get likes. So they're saying things on the internet that make them get likes. But you get off the internet and go in the kitchen, go in the bedroom, go into the classroom and be with your kid. Mm-hmm. Spend time with your child. Connecting with your child is really the biggest key to parenting, is being connected to your child.
3: Outside of the prom.
5: Because Lord Jesus.
3: No, come on.
5: The prom is all the way.
3: What is it? When you see it, Dr. Thompson, what are your thoughts?
5: I see extravagance misplaced.
3: Mm-hmm. Me too.
5: Extravagance misplaced. So if we're celebrating the prom, it's fun and whatever. But I'm looking at it going, this is beyond celebration.
2: Mm-hmm. Right.
5: This is beyond. Can we see what the grades look like? Can we see what your plans post high school look like? Mm. Can we celebrate that? Can we look at your life 5-10 years from now and celebrate that?
3: Mm.
5: The pictures in my phone from the parents who graduated from my program saying that this person graduated with zero debt. This one graduated with zero debt.
3: Ooh.
5: That's the celebration.
2: Yes.
5: That's the celebration.
3: Now, I'm curious about this. What's the difference between strict parenting and emotionally abusive parenting?
5: So first, dear internet, there is an actual definition for this. So abuse is different from discipline. If I am abusing you, I have gone so far that you live in fear of what will happen next. You live in fear of what will happen
4: next. You hear that, mommy?
5: Okay.
4: Mama. Hello, yes. Yes, we can do, Sita. So, proceed. I'm sorry.
5: You get it all out?
4: Yeah, okay.
3: He's going to continue today. He's going to tell you a little bit about
5: Okay. Boy. Yeah. So you live in fear of what will happen next. Mm-hmm. If I'm disciplining you, you probably are afraid that you'll get caught again doing what you were doing, which you need to have healthy fear of consequence.
3: Getting caught.
5: Getting caught doing what you were not supposed to be doing. Emotionally abusive, I can't do anything right.
3: Mm-hmm.
5: If I'm emotionally abusing my child, they can't do anything right. They cut off the light. I told you to leave it on.
3: Mm.
5: They walking too slow.
2: Mm-hmm.
5: They can't do anything right.
3: Mm-hmm.
5: So there's no love. There's no connection.
3: Mm-hmm.
5: Abuse involves lack of connection and impossible to meet standards.
3: Mm.
2: Oh, wow.
3: Okay. Well, that's interesting.
1: Yeah.
3: What's wrong, JJ?
1: I was just sitting there. I was just thinking about me. Like, me and my son, you know, since my wife died, you know, I'm responsible for everything.
5: Yeah.
1: So I got on them yesterday. I want you to finish the job instead of putting things off.
5: Mm. Yeah.
1: Like, he watches on clothes. But he'll fold just a little bit and still leave some in the dryer. And I was like, hey, dude, finish the damn job.
3: If you believe your parents affected how you live in your adult life, you can call in right now. Remain anonymous.
1: Yes.
3: 833-TALK-TO-DEEDEE.
1: That's 833-825-5233.
3: It's DeeDee in the morning.

0: All right, so it's Dee Dee in the morning, and we are on with Dr. Monique Thompson. We're talking about handling mental health issues that you may have gotten from your parents, right? There are a lot of people who say things like, you know, I am this way because, you know, my father wasn't there, or my mother was abusive, or whatever it is. A lot of people will say they're dealing with some of that issues today. Okay, B, you are on with Dr. Monique Thompson. What did you want to talk about?
1: Dr. Thompson, I grew up with a mother that was jealous of me. I grew up, I had a child when I was young, like when I was a teenager. So I kind of grew up with that as a stain on me, but I made it through high school. I graduated from college, and I'm already in the process. I feel like I'm at a pretty good space where I'm healing, regards my mother. But because I set up the boundaries and between myself and her, she's moved on to my children. And so
2: You said you had a baby when you were young, teenager. You mentioned that your mom was jealous and that you're now healing and that you have boundaries. So I'm going to pull you into something real quick, okay? You've achieved something by graduating. You're saying that you have, you're telling me you have a boundary, but your mom is getting to your children. So I'm going to pause you real quick. You have to be a different kind of boundary if something's coming in that's actually harming your kids. So
1: my children are adults.
2: Okay, so your children being adults, you're saying that they can't put their own boundaries up? Is that what you're thinking?
1: They can, but because of the manipulation that she does, she's the type that plants seeds of discord. And so because she can't come directly at me anymore, she uses my children as like a form, like pitting them against me. And so because at the time that I was raising them, I didn't have those boundaries. So there was a lot of things regarding my family that I protected my children from, the certain understanding.
2: So I'm going to ask you this. Is there abuse in your bloodline? Is there a lot of abuse in your bloodline?
1: There's some.
2: Okay. So you're right now, you're in a position where you could pause, step back and figure this out. You'd have to step out of this system, observe it to figure it out, or you could stay in the system and be

0: part of it. So which way would you like to go? Step back from it, observe it, try to figure things out, or just stay in it?
1: I've already stepped back from it. The problem is I want to pull my older children from it, but I want to do it in a way where it helps them to realize that they're being used as tools against me and not necessarily...
0: B, slow down. So you on the one hand, you're saying you step back, but now you're saying you're in it. So I want to give you a minute because we don't want to have to send you to billing too. Okay. So I need you to trust me that when your kids are in a situation, your heart is in it. So you being able to step far enough back from it so that you can see and figure out what to do, that's going to be a daily process of pause, listening to yourself. I don't know if you're a woman of faith, but also listening to God and figuring out what to do. And sometimes nothing is the thing to do. Mm. Sometimes doing nothing is the choice to make.
2: True.
3: Mm. All right.
1: So
3: B,
1: if it was you, if they were your children, what would you do?
0: First of all, this wouldn't be me. Mm-hmm. I'm being genuine with you. This wouldn't be me. Mm. This would not be me.
3: Come on.
0: And I'm going to be honest with you. This would not be me. So I'm going to let you listen to that. This would not be me. And sometimes that's what you have in your heart. Mm-hmm. You have to decide this is not going to be me. You have to decide that for yourself.
3: Mm.
0: And then the actions you take, the choices that you make line up with you.
2: Mm. You got it, B. Real. You hear it, right? I hope you understand that. Yeah, thank you very much. Real. We appreciate that. All right, listen. Boy, this is good today, y'all. We talking about some of the behaviors. Abusive parenting, emotionally abusive, strict parenting. Did you have something like that? Is there something that has affected you in your life? You believe your parents affected you and how you live your adult life today. Call us right now at 833-TALK-TO-DeeDee.
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2: You can speak with Dr. Monique Thompson this morning for absolutely free. Well, that's if you go too long, then we got to send you Dr. Monique Thompson, more with Dr. Monique coming up. It's DeeDee in the morning.

0: Fitzgerald's Tires and Brakes, 843 Traffic.
1: The wreck I-26 eastbound at Aviation has been moved off the roadways, but the backups have set in, so you're still going to be stopping, going slow and go. Ashley River Road, a wreck in front of Dollar General. University at Fernwood. Long Point Road at Snowden. 972-1152.

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0: Stroll. 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
1: Hefty.
0: Hefty slider bag. Seal it with a slide. One more time now, y'all. Come on.
2: Playing nothing but the hits. It's the box.

So good morning, it's Didi in the morning, and Jay Cruz, Straight G, comedian JJ Williamson. We're all in here talking with Dr. Monique Thompson, everybody. All right. 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So, you know, off the air, Trey just asked you a really great question about

0: is a genuine thing. If you have a matriarch or if you have a patriarch who is still living and can bring everybody together, there's an opportunity there. Mm. But many families are missing the matriarch, are missing the patriarch. And so you bring in somebody professional like me, a therapist. Mm-hmm. If it's me, which cannot be a mystery to anybody that I'm very straightforward, we are not going to sit in here and call children adults and adults children. Right. If it's a little kid, then I'm a kid's person. We can do genuine family therapy. You actually do filial therapy, play therapy. You get everybody in there. I mean, it actually works.
1: Yo.
0: But when people are grown, they are adults. There's a limit to how far this can go. Mm. You see the foolishness on save my life. All these people out here coming up with ideas.
1: Right.
0: But what you need is an actual evidence-based, science-based treatment plan. And that does not involve continuous sessions of family therapy when there's adults involved.
1: Mm. That makes sense.
0: Yeah.
1: That makes sense.
2: Okay.
1: Yo, that makes
2: Hold
1: sense.
2: On. We've got somebody here on the line, I think. Is this Crystal?
3: Yes, ma'am.
2: Hey, Crystal. You're on with Dr. Monique Thompson. What's going on?
3: Hello, my name is Crystal. I had just lost my mother
0: on
3: Mother's Day. And I have a baby, and I was trying to get some help. I don't really know about it because I'm from Greenville, Mississippi. And I'm just trying to get a couple of dollars to get my baby a can of formula, and I don't have nobody.
0: Oh, man.
3: I was only a child, and I need help.
0: Crystal, one, I think I hear the baby in the background.
1: Right.
0: Is that the baby? Oh, my goodness. Okay, so I'm sending you all the warmth and love I possibly can right now, okay? But I'm also going to give you some practical, because you're telling me that you're needing basic services. So there's a number that you can use from your phone, or you could just go online if you have access at the library or something. 211, just those three numbers.
3: I already tried that, and they said because I don't have an ID. That they will not be allowed to hear me.
0: Some agencies will tell you that, and some will work with you. So I'm going to gently suggest that you don't give up.
1: Right.
0: Okay.
1: Right.
0: When you're on 211, sometimes there's the actual phone number to the agencies, and sometimes what you're going to have to do is get a human being. Instead of, you know, the automated answers, you have to get
3: a human being.
0: Yes, you need a human being, because I'm listening to your voice and nobody with a heart will see you come in and not try to think through something. And there are certain agencies that are a little bit more helpful than others. Christian Community Action is one. Sometimes Salvation Army will come through for you. So I need you to find an actual human being, a person. Okay.
1: And if we put on hold, I'll shoot you some. I'll put on hold.
4: As well,
2: that's sad. That's so sad when you're hearing all,
1: it's tough.
2: And today,
1: man,
2: in this day and age, we're hearing a lot more of that.
1: It's tough.
2: I'm curious about this. How does having an abusive father or mother affect a romantic relationship later in life?
0: Significantly. So, one, there's the science on it that you are going into some of those relationships. We call it compulsive recapitulation of your family of origin experience, meaning you're recreating those dynamics, but what you're recreating them subconsciously to do is so that you can conquer them, right? So if you can stay self-aware, you can conquer them. Anybody who had an abusive situation, my heart goes out to you for having had that, but I celebrate you for coming into adulthood and now make your daily choice. Daily choice.
2: I love when you come in because I feel like I got therapy and you soothe me.
1: So
2: I don't know what the hell it is. Yeah, it's very calm.
1: Yes, indeed.
2: So listen, I'm going to take a nap here in a minute.
1: Crazy.
2: Yeah, I'm going to sleep good and dream and really feel snuggled in because Dr. Thompson is here. How do people reach you?
0: Follow me on Instagram at Dr. Monique Thompson. You can visit my website, drmoniquethompson.com.
2: I love it. And remember, get the book, the author. She's got the Infidelity Recovery Workbook for couples. Thank you so much for coming in. Clap it up, everybody. Dr. Monique Thompson.
1: All right. Dr. Monique.
2: In the morning.
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1: Gerald's Tires and Brakes, 843 traffic.
2: Accident finally clear at 26 eastbound at Aviation. 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Major backups on North Rhett towards North Charleston. 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

0: Boston Celtics. Now, after the playoffs with the Boston Celtics, man, Jaylen Brown been streaming lately. Mm-hmm. Stephen A. Smith had a problem with it. Like, man, you need to do something else outside of this streaming. Jaylen called Stephen A. out as well. Well, you know what? Stephen A. clapped back.
1: Get your ass a studio. You looking like you in some dungeon, some little room or whatever. You making $54 million a year. You're going to make $57 next year, $61 a year after that, $67 a year after that. You're in the midst of a $304 million contract. Get a studio with a director and a producer. Call it up, clips of mine, the computer ain't even working right, can't even get the full sound up in there. Get that together. That's number one. Stop being so damn cheap. You got the money. Pay it, okay, for a better production.
2: Okay. You know what? That's your clap back, though, Stephen A. You got to talk about his production quality.
3: Stephen A. called the man a bum.
2: Right.
3: He called a multimillionaire a bum. A cheap bum.
0: A smart millionaire at that. A bum.
2: But he has a point. Yeah. He does have a point. Does he, Jaylen? You got all that money. If you really want to jump in this game, do it right. You got enough money to get a studio, producer. You really do.
4: I'll argue that you should first jump in, see if people actually like you, then invest in yourself. Don't go making this studio and then nobody likes you anyway.
0: Yeah. I think he wanted to see how people would vibe with his content and everything before he spent all this money trying to get a studio, the streaming
2: service. All this money. And how much millions he got? Guess how much it costs to get your studio together?
3: Right. I think
2: $5,000.
3: I think you're forgetting one major thing. You don't necessarily need a studio nowadays to be successful at streaming and recording. All that type of stuff. You can do Twitch from your living room nowadays. And make millions of dollars.
2: I agree with that, but I also get his point too, though. And I agree on all sides, but if you want to continue doing this the way you're doing it, Jaylen, go get you a studio.
0: The man just started. Give him a break.
2: Oh, this is starter kit?
0: Yeah,
2: his cell phone,
0: right?
2: See?
0: That's so wrong,
2: That's the
0: man.
2: Starter kit. We got to talk about Dr. Umar. Now, what is he saying now? Anybody know?
3: Basically, Dr. Umar is commenting on the whole Draymond Green situation. I thought this was really interesting, too. He pretty much is saying he knows Draymond Green is an alpha male, but he didn't really act like it during the roast of Kevin Hart.
5: And let me say this to you, brother Draymond Green. Don't ever sit there again, my brother. Draymond Green, don't you ever sit there again, my brother, and let a bunch of white men disrespect our black women and do nothing about it. What I would have liked to see Draymond do, Art, but I know it caught him off guard. So this is constructive criticism. I'm not throwing my brother under the bus. But Draymond Green should have said, if this don't stop, Tiffany Haddish, Regina Hall, Cheryl Underwood, Lizzo, and myself, we leaving right now. Or Draymond should have just said, Regina, Lizzo, Tiffany, Cheryl, we out. I'm not going to sit here as no black man and let these white, pale-faced devils disrespect y'all in front of my face. I'm not going to have it. So, Draymond, next time, bruh, because I know you are alpha male, you got to stand up for the race, bruh.
2: Y'all agree with Dr. Umar? Or is he taking it too far, too serious?
3: I kind of agree with him. I ain't going to lie to you. Because some of them jokes, they was a little far. And some of them wasn't funny.
2: Right.
3: I think we talked about that. And I think social media has had a field day with that as well. But I think I could have seen Draymond taking a stand. You know, he's used to that anyway.
2: Yeah, I agree with that, though. But then everybody kept saying it's a roast. That's what you're supposed to do.
0: Part of it, man. Yeah. You got to have that. You have to have that in your mind before you start watching these. Man,
4: don't accept the
0: even a lot of them was, you know, low blows and everything. But again, that's a part of the roast.
2: That's a part of
0: part
2: it.
0: Part of it. I'm sorry.
2: Yeah, that's a lot of people keep saying that either we just don't know what a roast is all about.
0: Yeah.
3: I just wanted it to be funny. Yeah. I can understand pushing the limits, and I can understand being disrespectful. I can understand all of that. But just be funny with it. Yeah. If it ain't funny, it's like, what are we doing?
4: Funny is opinionated, though.
2: The other thing we got to talk about finally would be DaBaby. I guess he didn't piss somebody off.
4: Well, you know, so there's a video of him stepping out of a van or whatever, but he has packed on the weight, at least 30 pounds of muscle. The dude is hitting the gym. Anyway, so he's getting ready to walk into this building, and the far back side, you can hear this one fan try to get his attention.
6: Hey, babe, come here. Congratulations. I just came home 4 years ago. Dead ass? I'm like that.
2: What happened was DaBaby just walked in while this guy's just trying to get his attention, and DaBaby just ignored him.
3: No.
4: Yeah, well, he's on the red carpet. The dude approaches him.
2: Hold on. What, Trey?
3: I ain't like the way he approached him, though. Come here. And they called him the N-word. Come here, bro. Come here. You don't tell me come here. You ask me to come over here, please. And they're going to talk about something. I'm like that. Yeah, that's exactly why I walked past you.
2: You mad because I'm using the N-word on you, and you talk about it all the time on your song, so I figured we cool like that.
3: I'm not mad that you use it. I'm mad how you use it. It ain't what you say, it's how you say it. My granny used to always say that.
2: Hell no.
3: It ain't what you say, it's how you say it.

0: You see, but I think Obo's trying to come in the street vibe to Baby.
1: Right,
0: and maybe thought that was going to work.
1: That's what I'm saying. But
0: Baby kept going.
1: Then all right, not in listen. The all right. Here's the deal. We got cash for you next. It's Dee Dee in the morning.

0: Good morning, Didi in the morning. Looking for Trey G right now to find out what's trending with Trey.
1: Hey, so Cardi B is trending. You know, the BET Awards are right around the corner.
2: Yeah.
1: And Cardi B is leading all nominees with six nominations for the BET Awards.
2: Okay.
1: Shout out to Cardi for making history, I guess, at this year's BET Awards. Let's see if she'll take all six and sweep.
0: Go ahead.
1: They also have a new award called the Pulse Awards, from what I'm hearing.
0: Oh, yeah.
1: And they have it's basically about like social media influencers.
0: Mm-hmm.
1: So, and that's like a really big trend nowadays. Some of the nominees for the Pulse Awards, 85 South Show, Keke Palmer is on there. Don Lemon is also on there. And Drewski, who is hosting the show.
2: Oh, wow.
1: So, shout out.
2: Now, I know it's right around the corner. Have they announced who performance?
1: Oh, it's always. No. They always shut it down. I don't know who's performing just yet.
3: I can't wait to see Don Lemon sitting next to these influencers.
0: Yeah, exactly. All right, y'all. Listen, coming up, we got $1,000 for you. $1,000 is yours. Answer 10 questions correctly right now at 833. Talk to Didi.
2: That's 833-825-5233.
0: It's Didi in the morning.

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0: Good morning, DD in the morning, and we are all here, Jay Cruz and also Trey G, comedian J.J. Williamson. And now, listen, guys, many times we've gotten on the show and we've talked about sometimes how we're tired of social media. Many times I will tell you, I get tired of it, but then I'm in love with it, right? Yeah. Like, there'll be a time when I get something from it and I go, you know, I really do love social media. Mm-hmm. But then we all know it's a lie. Okay, so I'm curious about this. They said this yesterday. I saw this or the other day. They were saying that Gen X now is talking about, a lot of them are urging and saying they're ready to delete their entire social media presence. Can you do it? Can anyone in here delete your entire social media presence?
1: No.
0: You can't do it, Trey?
1: I'm going to jump out the window and say, nah.
0: Why not?
1: I enjoy social media to a certain extent. Mm-hmm. I guess because I don't take it as serious as a lot of people.
0: Okay.
1: But I use it for what I use it for and I get off.
0: Which ones do you use?
1: TikTok and Instagram. Okay. I don't really be on Facebook. It's a lot of negativity on Facebook.
0: Yeah, it is.
1: Yeah, okay. I delete that one.
0: Yeah, you would delete that?
1: I would.
0: What about X? Are you on X?
1: Nah, I'm not really on there.
0: What about Threads? You on that one?
1: Yeah, I'm on Threads.
0: Okay.
1: But I don't really be on there.
0: Snapchat?
1: Nah.
0: Fan base.
1: That ain't for me. Yeah, I'll be on fan base.
0: Okay. Well, listen. All right. What about you, Cruz? Could you do it?
2: Could you
0: delete your entire, they say your entire social media presence?
2: Part of me says, yes, I could.
0: You could.
2: I swear. Part of me says, now my professional part, my social part, no. But that other part, I absolutely could, and I would be relieved.
0: Mm-hmm. You too, Jacob?
3: I cannot.
0: You can't do it?
3: No, you're not addicted? For what I do for
0: Are you addicted?
3: I'm addicted.
0: Yeah, you addicted.
3: Yeah,
0: not only do you post, but you like to consume.
3: I like to consume.
0: Well, listen to what they're saying. They're saying Gen X now is talking about deleting their entire social media presence and going back to, you ready? Landlines.
1: Oh, wow.
0: Mixtapes.
1: Yeah.
0: Record players. Books. Handwritten letters and film cameras, they're saying now.
1: And see, that's what I was thinking too. A lot of millennials and a lot of Gen Zers, they don't know about like not having social media. You know what I'm saying?
0: Right.
1: Like, there's always been some kind of
0: social media.
1: Whether it's like AOL Messenger or whether it's, you know, chat rooms, whatever it is. Mm-hmm. There's always been some form of social media for their like entire childhood.
0: But could you guys go back to that? They're saying going back to landlines, mixtapes. Y'all don't miss mixtapes?
2: I could go back to a blend of both.
0: Really?
2: I could. I think everything is like that. What's hot is hot for a while, and then it mellows out.
0: Okay.
2: Everything has to blend out a little
0: bit. But again, going back to landlines, I could do it. I could do a landline.
1: I'm thinking landlines, maybe. Mixtapes, I used to love mixtapes.
0: See, that's what they're saying. People need to bring mixtapes back. Okay, hold on a second, you guys. Though. Record players, they're already coming back.
3: Yeah, they're coming back already.
0: Record players are back. I remember, I told y'all, me and the husband, we found us one of them old school long ones. I had been going vintage shopping, and we found us one of them old school long record players.
1: I got
0: one. We started buying a lot of old albums, too.
1: Yeah, I got a record player.
0: Do you?
1: It's more digital now, but yeah.
0: Right.
2: It's fun.
0: What about books? Anybody trying to read anything? Anybody trying to learn anything?
1: Yeah.
0: Don't get so quiet in the room.
1: I know it. I was trying to find the good in it. I mean, there's a lot of good in
2: Shorty
1: books.
2: Shorty can't eat no books.
0: Can I tell you, I buy a lot of books. I used to read a lot. I mean, when I tell you I used to read a lot of books, right?
1: Yeah.
0: Social media has replaced my reading, and I feel such like a loser. I really do.
1: Oh, yeah.
0: And I shouldn't. And I have bought so many different books
1: that
0: I've been wanting to read,
1: mm-hmm.
0: and I haven't done it. I say I'm gonna do it. I'm going to spend my vacation trying to catch up on my reading.
2: It's the opposite for me. Because of social media, I read more. I read more articles. Read more of this, read more of that.
0: You read more articles. See, I'm saying books.
2: But reading is reading, though, right? No?
0: No, books you don't want. No.
2: You'd learn something more from a book.
0: I never knew that. My teacher never said, you can read that magazine.
3: I'm going to give you an A.
2: That's not true.
0: Go read that book, okay?
3: Right.
0: What about handwritten letters?
1: No.
0: Why?
1: Because everybody handwriting ain't good. Everybody handwriting ain't good enough.
3: That's true.
1: Me included.
0: You would not write, what if you got into a relationship? You write a love letter to your girl?
1: I'd probably type it.
3: Type it.
1: She's gonna be able to
0: typewriter.
1: She will be able to read it like that. If I write it, I'm telling you, she gonna see some words that she don't know.
2: She gonna be like, wait, honey.
1: She gonna see some words she
2: gonna
1: don't know.
2: Circle some stuff.
3: Trey said he gonna text it, then while she reading it, she gonna see edit it. I didn't mean to say that.
0: Yeah.
2: I don't know what you was trying to say. Right here.
3: I ain't mean to say that.
0: Hey, and then they said film cameras. That one I want to bring back.
3: That was though.
0: Yeah, let me tell you why. I have more pictures on my phone.
1: Yeah.
0: And I don't print them out. When's the last time anybody printed a picture out?
3: Oh my gosh.
1: True
0: right?
1: enough.
0: There's a lot of family pictures and things that I've taken, you know, recently, and I have not printed them out. And I have old pictures up at the house. You know what I'm talking about? Like you want to have pictures around the family members and things.
1: Yeah.
0: And I don't do that anymore.
1: But how many times back in the day did you need a film camera and it was like, dang, I ain't got no film left. I ain't got no film.
0: No, we had them disposable. I love them disposable cameras.
3: Right.
2: There's tons of inconvenience with these older stuff you're talking about.
0: Is it?
2: Needles. Yeah, you need a needle for the record player. Mm-hmm.

0: need a cassette player for this. You need this. I mean, you need a lot of stuff, and it takes longer, too.
1: I ain't gonna lie. Them disposable cameras was like 2 megapixels.
2: And then, look, you get your last 2 clicks. Now, y'all gonna have to be still now.
3: Right.
2: I got 2 more clicks.
3: But hold on a second. You just have to
2: ride that thing. Oh, my God.
3: I liked them.
2: Yeah,
3: I don't care
2: for
3: what real. Y'all say. I liked them.
2: Ain't nothing like hearing that.
3: I love a disposable camera. Anyway, they're saying a lot of people are ready to bring some of these things back. And I kind of think I'm okay with it. By the way everything gets hacked, the way everything gets shut down, all of that kind of stuff. Go back to the simple life where nobody can touch it.
0: I should have held on to all my old stuff.
3: Nobody, all right? Anyway, well, you can go to a vintage store. You can find everything you're looking for. All right, y'all, it's Dee Dee in the morning.

0: Good morning. It's Dee Dee in the morning. We're going to play our $1,000 mini game. We do have a contestant. But, guys, let me ask you a couple of questions. You know, summer's right around the corner. Right summer is here, basically. All right, JJ, ice cream cone or a popsicle? Which one?
1: Ice cream cone.
0: You like ice cream cone?
1: Yes.
0: All right. Let me see. J. Cruz, enter the water slowly or do you do a cannonball?
2: Cannonball.
0: Mm-hmm.
2: Dive, really. But
0: really, you do a cannonball?
1: Slowly for me.
0: Yeah. I used to always do it the Nutcracker when I was a kid. My mother was like,
1: "Bet you did."
0: My mother was like, "But you don't have any." Didn't matter, Pat. Watch this.
2: Didn't matter.
0: I used to jump off. I'm telling you,
1: yeah.
0: That was when I used to jump off the diving board, yeah. Do the Nutcracker, fall to the bottom in that 8 feet yeah. of water. My yeah. brothers and sisters would dive in and get me. I'd sit down at the bottom. I told you, and just. Yeah.
1: Oh, so that's why your knees look like that.
0: Shut up. All right, here we go. Trey G, outdoor concert or a backyard party?
3: Outdoor concert.
0: All right.
3: Yeah. No, it's a summertime backyard party.
0: Backyard party.
3: Backyard party. It's too hot.
0: All right. Trey, lemonade or iced tea?
3: Lemonade for sure. Or mix them.
0: All right. Let me see. J. Cruz, mosquito bite or poison ivy?
2: Mosquito bite.
0: Mm-hmm.
3: Poison ivy sound. Ooh.
0: All right.
2: Yeah, it gets everywhere.
0: JJ, beach chair or towel on the sand?
1: Towel on the sand.
0: Really?
1: Yeah.
0: I knew you were going to say beach chair. I just thought it.
1: Nah.
0: Oh, you like the sand?
1: Yeah, I like the sand.
0: You ever done it, the dew in the
2: Please
0: water
2: don't.
0: In the sand?
2: Mm-hmm. Yeah. It's terrible.
0: Don't. It's horrible. You get sand all in different crevices?
1: Mm-hmm. Yeah.
0: Crevices. Yes. All right, let's go.
4: Yeah. It's time to boss up with a bang. You got the answers. We got that bread. $1,000 all for you with the $1,000 minigame. Exclusively on Dee Dee in the Morning.
0: Yeah, we had sand everywhere.
1: Everywhere.
0: Yo. I mean.
1: And then I try to be romantic, kiss on the neck and stuff.
0: Sand.
2: Brush burn.
1: Ear, sand.
3: Try to kiss on the neck. All you hear is.
1: I'll tell you. I'm spitting it right back on them.
0: There you go. Hey, good morning.
2: That's hilarious.
0: This is Francisco.
5: She likes it. Yes, how you doing?
0: Oh, Francisco, it's silly in here. It's so silly.
1: Right back on them.
5: I hear.
1: Look, same spot.
0: Okay.
2: Chill, cut. Chill.
0: Hey, Francisco, you ever go to the beach and try to have sex on the beach? Not the drink.
5: No.
0: Don't try it. Don't try it, because...
3: At all.
0: Yeah, you get sand everywhere, Francisco. Yeah,
2: well, thank you.
0: By the way, are
1: That's
0: you married?
1: That's where I have a sand, baby.
0: Yeah, you...
1: Shut up.
0: Now, hold on.
2: I don't know if you can say that.
0: Now, hold on.
2: I don't know if you can say that.
0: Thank God you said baby.
1: Okay, yeah.
0: All right. Hey, listen, Francisco.

0: go. Let me just get, forget it. Forget what I asked. Yeah. I'm just going to spin the wheel, and good luck.
1: J. Cruz, JJ from The Sip.
2: Trey G.
0: Oh, Sam, baby.
3: I can't.
1: JJ from The Sip. $20
4: bonus. $20
1: bonus,
4: man. We're going to get this extra dub. Plus that $1,000. You down with that?
0: And a possible sand baby.
4: And a possible sand baby. Now, look,
5: I'm
4: if you
5: down,
4: don't.
5: I'm down.
4: All right, here you go. Now, if you don't know the answer, please say pass. We got time. Trust me. We're going to come back to it, all right?
5: All right.
4: Let's get this early morning money. Here we go. Are you more into board games or card games?
5: Card games.
4: What's the last book you read?
5: A boy called it. A child called it.
4: Okay. How old is comedian Chris Rock?
5: 53, 54, 55, 56, 57, 58,
0: 6, 59,
5: 60.
0: Mm-hmm.
5: Here
0: you go.
5: 61, 62.
4: There it is. Which NBA team is Jaylen Brown on?
5: Pass.
4: Okay. What's that? Lisa Stevens is the birth name of which female rapper?
5: Pass.
4: Okay, which U.S. city is the Pope from?
5: Oh, man.
4: Okay. All right, pass. What was the fifth question I asked you? Number five.
5: The rapper name.
4: Okay, there you go. Who on the morning show is a Libra?
5: J. Cruz.
4: There it is. What does IRS stand for?
5: IRS.
0: Damn.
5: You
0: guys got to eight. All right, listen. Whale or nine? You got five out of nine, okay?
4: Five
0: out of nine,
4: yeah.
0: What you missed was this one. Which NBA team is Jaylen Brown on? The Boston Celtics. Alyssa Stevens, I guess, is the birth name of which female rapper? Lotto. Which U.S. city is the Pope from? He's from Chicago.
4: Chi-town.
0: And IRS stands for Internal Revenue Service. So you got 5 out of 10. You're going to get $10 every correct answer. If we add it up, it's $50. But you also spun the wheel and got an extra 20. So we're going to give you $70.
4: Come on, man. All right. Great job.
0: $70. Francisco, do me a favor. Tell everybody the show that gave you a shot at that $1,000.
5: DD in the morning.

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1: Gerald's Tires and Brakes, 843 traffic.
2: We're cleared at 26 eastbound at Aviation. 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
10: She ain't even all that. Like, I ain't even like that. I ain't her mama wife. I ain't even like her.

It's Dee Dee in the morning. All right, so let's have a conversation, guys, about one thing. All right, I don't know if anybody saw this, but the NAACP now is urging athletes, fans to boycott Southern universities and things. Has anybody heard about this? Yeah, they're now saying that they're saying to the folks, NAACP is like, listen, because of what these

0: commitments from schools in states including Tennessee, Louisiana, Alabama, Florida, Mississippi, South Carolina, Texas, and Georgia.
1: They can go to schools in the East.
2: Mm-hmm. Well, that's easier said than you have to get accepted into those schools. You have to have money.
3: Some of these superstars would have no problem going to some other schools.
4: It's going to be difficult to sway them away, man, not with this NIL money. I mean, these schools going.
3: JJ, this opportunity is still there. You're telling me these athletes, another school won't grab them?
0: Right.
2: What? You doing a lot of what ifs.
4: Yeah, what ifs?
3: The whole situation is a what if. I don't know none of these.
2: No, it's not. But it's a real situation.
3: You know the rules to college football.
2: What does that matter?
3: Recruiting?
2: What does that matter? The situation is real. They're saying don't go to schools in the South, certain schools in these states.
3: Yes.
2: That is a real situation.
3: Yes.
2: And some of these kids don't have the means to go to school up
4: somewhere else.
2: And then you're saying, well, what if some of these people come grab them from up? What if they don't?
3: Okay, sure.
2: Then what do you do?
3: I'm saying that most of them are going to be, that's fine.
0: But here's my other question then, guys. You know, here's the other thing that I have about this. Well, I mean, I get what the NAACP is trying to do. Sometimes when you hit them in the pocket, because they, of course, some of these schools need us to win certain players and this and that.
2: Yes.
0: And so you want them to, how do you make them feel the impact of these decisions, right?
2: Right.
0: And I get what they're saying, but again, the NAACP is asking and really telling certain student athletes and fans to boycott certain Southern colleges.
2: Yeah.
0: And it's all over you guys know this. The fact is, they say it comes after the Supreme Court ruled 6-3 that Louisiana's use of race and drawing two majority black congressional districts was unconstitutional. Remember, Texas did the same thing. All these states.
2: I think there's a better way to do it.
0: You do?
2: Yeah, I think there should be a better way to do it. To tell them kids, don't get accepted. Or don't go to these schools, you get accepted too.
3: We're talking about athletes. They bring money to the school. These are not just regular kids that are going to have regular, trying to get regular diplomas. These kids bring money to the school. They can get other schools to pick them up. I'm going to argue that these are athletes that they're asking not to go to these schools,
0: and fans, by the way, and fans not to support and go to the game because they want to hit them in the pockets.
3: Exactly.
0: And you know, when you think about all of their donors and all their big, you know, the alumni are going to be mad, and those are some of the people who have a lot to do with some of the decisions. So they're like,
3: that's a good point,
0: hit them in the pocket, hit them, let them feel the impact. But yeah, all of those states, that's kind of interesting to me, guys. I know it. All those states.
4: Yeah.
0: And think about it. They've been doing this whole redistricting and drawing up the map and trying to make sure that we as black folks, people of color, are not going to be represented.
2: Yeah.
0: So how do we make them feel the impact? This guess is the question.
2: Yeah, I think it's a better way than it.
0: I mean, we tried voting and some of us ain't getting out to do
4: still
0: that.
4: Still ain't doing that.
3: This kind of reminds me of the Dion thing.
0: What?
3: Well, he should have stayed at the HBCU instead of going to Colorado.
0: I don't know. Now you're making me think of something I just saw Charleston White say.
2: Huh?
0: Remember this? Oh. Charleston White said he gave up $5 million
4: to take half a meal to stay with black folks.
0: So is that what you were wanting? That's what Cruz was wanting Dion to do. And I'm going to say this: sometimes we want folks to do things we ain't going to do.
2: Sure.
4: True enough.
0: Right?
2: True enough.
0: Who going to give up? Like, think about it. To stay.
2: Right.
0: And I guess you're saying that about these college students. You're like, you want these college students to give up this opportunity out of this, but you're going, they may not have the means to do it.
2: Another opportunity either at the same time. Yeah, you only have such a window for success.
4: Yes.
0: And I don't know what to do.
2: It's just be like, nah.
0: Y'all, we're in a quandary. All right. Hey, listen. Anyway, there you go. That's it. I don't know what to say. Shouts out to the NAACP for trying.
2: Put the effort in.
0: I'm gonna clap that up. But if you can do that and boycott and not do and go to and support these games and
4: if
0: stuff,
4: if it's possible,
0: try your best.
4: Try your best.
0: All right, y'all. It's Dee Dee in the morning.

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1: Gerald's Tires and Brakes, 843 traffic.
2: Accidents along Point at 526 eastbound off-ramp. I-26 eastbound at the Rutledge Avenue exit. Ashley Phosphate at Peppermill Parkway and Clemens Ferry at Grand Oaks Drive. 972-1152.
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3: Hey, good morning. Dee Dee in the morning. Let's get right to the hot topics, y'all. Our last look at our hot topics because T.I. is getting called out. One fan is mad at him. OMG. You got to hear what T.I. did to a fan that made her go off. Here we go.
4: Hot Topics.
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4: On Dee Dee in the Morning.
3: Did you guys hear now? They're saying that Shannon Sharpe is talking about rumors of him returning back to network TV.
6: Mm. Maybe I go back on network television. Maybe I don't. Okay. But on this platform, when I know things, that's why a whole lot of times when I get information, I got a lot more information that Adam Schefter don't have.
7: Damn. Mm-hmm. Hey, if you go back on television, though, you got to bring me an Ocho with you here.
8: Hey, let me tell you something. Hey, you know, I got information, too. You know, I'm going back to TV. I don't know if I'm saying this right.
7: Now he got information.
8: Hey, I'm just saying, hey, I ain't Adam Schefter, and I ain't Shams.
7: Yeah.
8: I told Unc last year, now we a package deal now. You can play if you want to. I'll show up to work on my own, whether I'm scheduled or not. Hey, I walk on set in a full suit. Where I sit at?
9: We're a team. Mm-hmm. We're a package. Yep. You ever go anywhere?
3: Right.
9: I'm going with you.
3: All right. I get it.
9: That includes going home, laundromat, mall.
3: Okay. Let's do it. Hey, K Michelle. Y'all saw this about K Michelle. She's on Real Housewives of Atlanta now.
10: Yeah. Yes. Yeah. And she was basically getting into an argument. You know, they don't normally argue. I think on that show, they just pray, eat. Talk and fellowship.
3: What show you talking about? Hold on a second. They don't even do that on the Mormon Wives.
10: Well, Real Housewives of Atlanta, they were actually getting into a big old argument at the dinner table. And K Michelle says somebody around the table was moving funny.
11: Last night after we left dinner, someone called me and said that there was a plot and a plan this whole time from some of these ladies. One was to imply that I was with your boyfriend or not boyfriend, whatever the moment is. Two, to talk about a rumor that a disgruntled ex said 8 years ago, I already know who you contacted, what blogs you called, to go read and want to say that. I think that is very disheartening, and that shows the character of these women.
12: How many of us is it? Eight outside of you. And you can't tell us who's saying something about you.
3: Mm-hmm. I tried to watch it.
10: Did you?
3: Yeah, I went to a taping. I went to a taping of The Real Housewives of Atlanta.
10: Yeah.
3: I stayed in there no more than 20 minutes, maybe 25. I got up out of there.
10: Why?
3: First of all, it just felt ghetto. Something about it just, for my spirit, I said, I'm going to get up out of here. Something just wasn't right. Yeah. For them to be all dressed and try, it's just too much drama. And now I tried to, I just can't do it no more.
10: Yeah.
3: I don't know what happened. It's too toxic.
10: Do you think they should bring NeNe back?
3: No.
10: You think that'll help? No, you think it's just done?
3: I mean, if they bring NeNe back, get the whole new crew with her then.
10: Okay, right on.
3: You know what I mean?
13: You can't just put fancy clothes on it.
3: Right, you just can't. Yeah, it's like, what do they say? You watch it, you almost feel like they put, what do they
10: always lipstick say? Lipstick on a pig? Yeah.
3: I get what you're saying. It's just, it's that bad. It's so gutter now to the point, it ain't even entertaining. Let me tell you what entertaining gutter is. Tyler Perry show that I like that everybody's calling me on.
10: Love and Black or something like that?
3: Yeah, your Beauty and Black.
10: Beauty and Black, yeah.
3: That's entertaining.
10: Yeah.
3: This one ain't entertaining, y'all. It's almost sad to watch, I think it's for me.
10: I used to watch the little show, too.
3: I used to love Real Housewives. Yeah. And then you see Candy even had to get up off it. That's how Candy was like, I'm good. You can keep your money.
10: I think it's K. Michelle and Portia the ones that's arguing with each other or beefing with each other. So.
9: Oh, wow.
10: Yeah, I get you. I might try to check it out, though.
3: Good. You go ahead. I'm going to go and stick with the other ratchet, the Beauty and Black. Hey, y'all saw that a fan got mad at T.I.
13: Yeah, so apparently T.I. was at the airport doing his thing. And, you know, sometimes, I don't know, you might have your kids with you, luggage, extra things going on. You bump into a fan. This fan wanted a picture. He didn't give her one, and she didn't like it.
14: They can't take a picture, but that's T.I. That's f***ed up. That's wrong with celebrities. Fake ass.
13: Yeah, you could, you know.

0: actually feelings hurt, yelling as she walks away. Like, you know, you're fake, you're phony, you couldn't take a picture with me. Mm-hmm. I get it. And you can see T.I.'s on the phone doing something, he's busy, but you know they're human. He could be having a bad day. I feel like as fans, yes, you have the right because you support them and they should appreciate that, but I'm in the middle of holding my daughter and trying to get this plane ticket. Mm-hmm. So I don't know.
1: Yeah.
0: It's
2: a tough one.
1: Yeah, it is.
2: It is. It's a tough one, man. Because, I mean, again,
0: I never say no.
2: You don't want to. I don't either. But you don't want to forget where you came from. You don't want to forget who put that money in your pocket, man, and put you in the position to live the way you live. But also, you want to try to be as normal as you can.
3: But you know what's crazy, though, for them? They'll take pictures with 200 other people that day, and then they take one picture with one person and they say no. Mm-hmm. Right. And that's the one that you remember. But they took 200 pictures with other people.
1: Yeah. I'm telling you, the time I saw Oprah, I was in the Water Tower Mall, and I was standing there, and this was years ago, and I look up, and I swear to God it was in slow motion. I look up, and I see Oprah, and she's shopping, but she had a hat on real low, and nobody could tell. And I was like this, Oprah!
3: Oh, no.
0: And
1: her face, she looked at her, and she went like this. No. She shook her head like, please don't say a word, because I'm going to get bombarded. And guess what I did? Okay.
2: But can you at least wave at me?
1: I just saved you from getting, you know what I mean, mobbed. But I did.
3: Give me $1 million. I just saved you. Give me $1 million.
2: Or get 2 Birkins because you finna get you one.
1: Thank you. Get me one for saving you. All right, coming up, we're going to shut the show down next. It's Dee Dee in the morning.

0: All right, we're done. The show is over. But what did we learn today? J. Cruz, what you learned?
1: We learned that a woman at an airport went off on T.I. for refusing to take a picture. But I don't know. I think we need to give T.I. a little bit of grace. It seemed like he had his whole family with him.
0: What about you, Trey G?
2: We learned that Marlon and Sean Wayans got caught on the red carpet. And they said, look, the Kevin Hart roast was, it was a little bit... what's the word? Controversial. Mm-hmm. But it also was needed to push the bounds of comedy.
0: Okay. And what about you, JJ?
3: And we learned that the Cleveland Cavaliers, man, they had a mental breakdown and lost the lead and lost game one to the Knicks.
0: All right. Some other things that we found out this morning, you guys. We also found out, let me see. Oh, that Nashville is going to host the Super Bowl 64, right? We found that out this morning. We also found out that Kevin Hart is being sued by two former employees of his Heartbeat production. Cardi B has been nominated for 6 BET Awards, and Keisha Lance Bottoms wins the Democratic primary nomination for governor in Georgia. Hey, listen, tomorrow on the show, get ready. We got a dope discussion for you. We got cash, we got laughs, and more. So meet us right back here on Didi in the Morning.

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Yeah. The Box, home of DD in the Morning.

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1: Who you with?
0: On the couch with my favorite sinner. 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

can't trust the soul, I can't show my hand. 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

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Somebody tell them people Mr. Hem is here. 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
0: Mr. Him is here.
1: Whoa, whoa, whoa, whoa, whoa, whoa.
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1: Who you with?
0: On the couch with my favorite sinner. I was about to, but you convinced us. 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Even if I

Guy with the program now. Guy with the program now. Toasting on my ops, got niggas praying that I'll stop. 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
4: Now, from the Gerald's Tires and Brakes 843 Traffic Center.
5: 26 westbound, a slow ride from East Montague Avenue Mall Drive to the 52 connector. 526 westbound, heavy traffic from Clements Ferry Road to the 26 interchange. If you see something we need to know about, give us a call. 972-1152.
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0: Now, from the Gerald's Tires and Brakes 843 Traffic Center.
1: 26 westbound, a slow ride from East Montague Avenue Mall Drive to the 52 connector. 526 westbound, heavy traffic from Clemens Ferry Road to the 26 interchange. If you see something we need to know about, give us a call. 972-1152.

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Somebody tell them people Mr. Hem is here. 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

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Big Master P vibe, no limit. 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

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Make your word when you see it, be the business. 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

0: Center.
1: Accident in Somerville, the 2300 block of State Road. Accident Rivers Avenue at East Montague Avenue. 26th westbound, heavy traffic from Cosgrove Avenue to the 52 connector. 526 westbound, heavy traffic from Clements Ferry Road to the 26th interchange. Continuing on 526 westbound, heavy traffic from Dorchester Road, Paramount Drive to the end of 526 at Savannah Highway. 17 South Savannah Highway leaving downtown. Heavy traffic from Wesley Drive to the end of 526. If you see something we need to know about, give us a call. 972-1152.

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1: Accident in Somerville, the 2300 block of State Road. Accident Rivers Avenue at East Montague Avenue. 26th westbound, heavy traffic from Cosgrove Avenue to the 52 connector. 526 westbound, heavy traffic from Clements Ferry Road to the 26th interchange. Continuing on 526 westbound, heavy traffic from Dorchester Road, Paramount Drive to the end of 526 at Savannah Highway. 17 South Savannah Highway leaving downtown. Heavy traffic from Wesley Drive to the end of 526. If you see something we need to know about, give us a call. 972-1152.
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0: 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With DJ Tantrum, right here on The Box.

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1: Accident, the 2300 block of State Road in Somerville. Accident, 8700 block of Rivers Avenue. 26 westbound, heavy traffic from Cosgrove Avenue to the 52 connector. 526 westbound, heavy traffic from Clements Ferry Road to the 26 interchange. Continuing on 526 westbound, heavy traffic from Dorchester Road, Paramount Drive to the end of 526 at Savannah Highway. 17 South Savannah Highway leaving downtown. Heavy traffic from Wesley Drive to the end of 526. If you see something we need to know about, give us a call. 972-1152.
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9: Accident, the 2300 block State Road in Somerville. Accident, 8700 block of Rivers Avenue. 26 westbound, heavy traffic from Cosgrove Avenue to the 52 connector. 526 westbound, heavy traffic from Clements Ferry Road to the 26 interchange. Continuing on 526 westbound. Heavy traffic from Dorchester Road, Paramount Drive to the end of 526 at Savannah Highway. 17 South Savannah Highway leaving downtown. Heavy traffic from Wesley Drive to the end of 526. If you see something we need to know about, give us a call. 972-1152.

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0: 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Even

It's 99.3 The Box. That's Baby Keem. That's Kendrick right there with Good Flirts. What's going on, Charleston? Happy hump day. It's your girl, Drea. I'm hanging with you until 10 p.m. Let's go ahead and get into it. 42 Doug, Skilla Baby one, with Thick One. Keep it locked. Doing your number one party station, The Box. 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

Girl Drea, that right there is Tory Lanez, Aggression from Saturn. On the way in the entertainment check-in, Kim Kardashian is distancing herself from that $8.4 million in

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1: Now, from the Gerald's Tires and Brakes 843 Traffic Center.
2: Accident Ashley Phosphate Road at the 26 overpass. Vehicle on fire, 26 westbound at mile marker 210. Accident 1600 block of Sam Rittenberg Boulevard. Accident the 2300 block of State Road in Somerville. Accident 8700 block of Rivers Avenue. 26 westbound, heavy traffic from Cosgrove Avenue to the 52 connector. 526 westbound, heavy traffic from Clements Ferry Road to the 26 interchange. Change continuing on 526 westbound. Heavy traffic from Dorchester Road, Paramount Drive to the end of 526 at Savannah Highway. 17 South Savannah Highway leaving downtown. Heavy traffic from Wesley Drive to the end of 526. If you see something we need to know about, give us a call. 972-1152.

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It's time for your entertainment check-in. So Kim Kardashian and her Skims company are working hard to distance themselves from this $8.4 million of cocaine. 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

0: 26 westbound at mile marker 210. Accident 1600 block of Sam Rittenberg Boulevard. Accident the 2300 block of State Road in Somerville. Accident 8700 block of Rivers Avenue. 26 westbound, heavy traffic from Cosgrove Avenue to the 52 connector. 526 westbound, heavy traffic from Clements Ferry Road to the 26 interchange, continuing on 526 westbound. Heavy traffic from Dorchester Road, Paramount Drive to the end of 526 at Savannah Highway. 17 South Savannah Highway leaving downtown. Heavy traffic from Wesley Drive to the end of 526. If you see something we need to know about, give us a call. 972-1152.
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is 99.3 The Box. That's French Montana and Max B with Ever Since You Left Me. And ever since people got on TV, more people are coming talking about how much they really get paid. And Michael Blackson has something to say. I got it coming right now. ASAP Rocky, keep it locked on your number one party station.

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Somebody tell them people Mr. Hem is here. Whoa, whoa, whoa, whoa, whoa. 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

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Big Master P vibe, no limit. Ballin' hard on another hemisphere. Somebody tell them people Mr. Hem is here. Whoa, whoa, whoa, whoa, whoa. 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

0: 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Somebody tell them people Mr. Hem is here.
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1: Whoa, whoa, whoa, whoa, whoa, whoa.
0: Mr. Hem.
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